All right, all right. Take a second. 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

0: FM. It is Gio. So what if your next pair of shoes was made specifically for your feet instead of just picking a size off the shelf? So a growing number of companies are using AI and 3D printing to make shoes based on the exact shape of your feet. You could scan your feet using your smartphone camera, and then the software creates a digital model of them. The idea is that instead of every shoe being built around the same basic sizes, the shoe is built around your actual feet. One person tested it and walked more than 20,000 steps a day for 3 days and said they had no blisters and less soreness than usual. It could be actually especially useful for people with wide feet, high arches, flat feet, or feet that just aren't the same shape as well. You know, we've bought shoes before in the past because, you know, they've looked good and you're like, oh, those look awesome. Only to wear them for a few hours and realize my feet absolutely hate me. Yeah, the shoes I'm wearing right now, exactly that thing.
1: Once upon a time, there were two neighbors. They lived side by side for a very, very long time. They traded things. They helped each other out. But then, one day, the neighbor to the south put up a rather large toll booth.
2: Cha-ching! Cha-ching, cha-ching!
1: It was awkward. So the neighbor to the north thought, you know what? Maybe we should start buying a few more things from our own village. And they did. They shopped local. They supported the family business around the corner. And something funny happened. The money stayed closer to home. And the neighbor to the north realized something they probably should have remembered all along. We make some pretty great stuff ourselves.
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7: 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He squats. 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

Whitesnake, and here I go again. It's 107.5 Cool FM, and here I go again with another Gen Z and what they have decided to do, and it's pertaining Gen Z job seekers and bringing a certain drink to make them feel, oh, I don't know, relaxed about the job interview. We're going to talk about what the heck they're doing coming up after Lolo and the Punisher on Cool.

0: Lolo and the Punisher. It's 107.5 Cool FM. So, Gen Z job seekers doing something a little bit different now when it comes to their job interviews. They're bringing iced coffees. Now, recruiters are pretty split on whether that's okay. So one recruiter says that carrying a coffee can make the interview look like it's just another stop while you're running errands. Hiring managers also say anything messy or distracting, probably a bad idea. So they did a survey. According to the survey, 92% of people say bringing an iced coffee to an interview is unacceptable, and only 8% say it's fine. And you know what? I don't know about you, but honestly, I'm in the 92% of people that say it's unacceptable. If I'm going to the job interview, you know, I'm probably leaving the iced coffee behind in the car. First off, I wouldn't get the iced coffee. I'd have a hot coffee because that's superior over iced coffee. But secondly, I don't need the interviewer watching me try to balance this cup of coffee, a resume, and then all my nerves at the same time. A disaster is just waiting to happen, I promise you.
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5: There are some career-ending moments that are hard to accept. 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

0: 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Coming up, we'll kick off 30 minutes of cool music next with Evanescence.
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We roll 30 minutes commercial free. So apparently Gen Z has a problem with the way millennials text. Specifically, they want you to stop putting LOL at the end of everything. Man, my generation. I wonder sometimes. We're going to talk about this coming up next hour. Benson Boone and the Time of My Life is on Cool.

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Well, if you asked any other speaker to play Cool FM, you'd just look like a crazy person. Hello? 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

Loud Luxury, and we got the new one from Naomi Sharon called Was It Ever Love. Here's the Scooter remix of Ella Langley's Choosin' Texas. 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

Hello, Langley, the Scooter remix of Choosing Texas on 107.5 Cool FM. Well, there was a stat done by Stats Canada saying what the most popular baby girl name in Canada was in 2025. So last year, for many, many years, Olivia was the number one name to name your daughter in Canada for like, I think it was like 10 years or something like that. Well, it turns out this year, or last year, I should say, the number one baby name in Canada for females, Charlotte. Charlotte is the most popular baby girl name in Canada for 2025. There was only about a difference of 57 babies when they did the stats. So 1,500 baby girls were named Charlotte. About 1,450 were named Olivia. In third place, Emma, followed by Sophia, and then Amelia. Nora was the only new name to apparently crack the top 10. And Charlotte apparently got a big boost in popularity after Prince William and Catherine named their daughter Charlotte in 2015. So the most popular baby girl name in Canada

0: 2025 is no longer Olivia. It is now Charlotte.
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2: Once upon a time, there were two neighbors. They lived side by side for a very, very long time. 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They helped each other out. But then, one day, the neighbor to the south put up a rather large toll booth.
3: It's the greatest toll booth. 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
2: 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The money stayed closer to home. And the neighbor to the north realized something they probably should have remembered all along. We make some pretty great stuff ourselves.
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Well, it seems like LOL is dead. Well, at least to Gen Zers, apparently. And they don't like how millennials are texting with it. Well, I'll tell you why coming up in about 5 minutes. Zara Larson, Midnight Sun, it's Cool FM.

0: Natalie Jane, Loud Luxury. Uh-oh, it's 107.5 Cool FM. Uh-oh, Gen Z doesn't like the way millennials are texting again. So the argument is that millennials use LOL even when they're not actually laughing. Some Gen Z users say it could come across as passive-aggressive, dismissive, or even a little cold. Apparently, we're supposed to either leave it off, use an emoji, or just say what we actually mean. And there are now lists of replacements for LOL, including LAL, which is laughed a little, or ACOOMN, for air came out of my nose. There's even one for LBO, for laughing by obligation. Listen, I'm a Gen Z. You probably know that by now. Some of the stuff my generation comes with is really, really weird. I don't mind you saying LOL. Have fun. Say LOL after every sentence. It won't bother me. All right? Go for it. Please don't use ACOOMN for air came out of my nose. That's ridiculous.
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0: The new one from Naomi Sharon. It's called Was It Ever Love? It's 107.5 Cool FM. It is Gio. Good evening. And on Saturday morning, we had a great game of Cool or Not Cool with Dave from Barrie. It was his first time ever playing Cool or Not Cool. So we were hoping for him to win some big money. Started off at 211, went not cool. Briefcase number two was pretty promising, though, I will say.
1: $410.
0: $410? Doubled your money there.
2: Well, that's a tough one. We'll go one more.
0: One more. Not cool?
2: Not cool.
0: All righty. You got anyone helping you out there?
2: I got the boss here. She's rooting me on.
0: The boss. So what? When you say not cool or cool, it's all coming from her?
2: Well, she keeps saying, well, maybe.
0: Got to keep her happy, right?
2: Yeah, for sure.
0: All righty. Let's open up briefcase number three. Ready?
1: $148.
0: Dropped there to 148 bucks. You got two briefcases left. What are you thinking?
2: Definitely not going with that one. Not cool.
0: Not cool? All righty. Here we go. Briefcase number four.
1: $287.
0: $287 on the fourth briefcase. You got one left. Can of spam could be possible. What do you think? Cool or not cool?
2: Well, first time, I guess I'll go all the way.
0: Going,
2: not cool.
0: Going all the way. Not cool, you say. All right. All right. Let's hope. Fingers crossed for briefcase number five and what we could possibly get into it. You ready, Dave?
2: I'm ready.
0: Okay, here we go. Briefcase number five.
1: One can of spam.
0: I am so sorry.
2: Well, I've got dinner.
0: Hey, you got dinner. Spam on the stovetop? Not a bad option, right?
2: There we go.
0: Hey, Dave, thanks so much for playing Cool or Not Cool with us today.
2: Okay, thank you.
0: Oh, it was so heartbreaking for him. Unfortunately, going all the way, taking the risk, and that's what happens when you play Cool or Not Cool. Sometimes you don't know when to stop. You just feel like, maybe there could be more. And unfortunately for Dave, walking away with a can of spam. Make sure you're listening tomorrow morning for your next chance to play Cool or Not Cool. Dale and Charlie will have that for you.
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It is Gio heading out for the night. 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
1: There are some career-ending moments that are hard to accept, and some that aren't. 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
2: Okay.
1: And it's Justin Verlander.
2: Okay.
1: Who's one of the best pitchers ever.
2: Okay.
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2: Okay.
1: So when it came time for him to leave the game, the coach let his daughter run out to get him.
2: Okay.
1: And it was like really emotional. He's leaning over and you can see he's kind of crying and stuff like that. That he's coming out of the game because his career is basically done too.
2: Okay.
1: But then his wife came out to get him as well. His wife and the other kids came out to get him. And it would have softened the blow knowing that his wife is, you know, Kate Upton.
2: There it is. There it is.
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I'm away back to LA, and that's where you'll be forgotten. 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

0: Thanks for coming back in, Bill. They want to try your voice again, this time for the new Cool FM shower radios. There's no catch. We just want our listeners to know that the newly designed free shower radios are back. This time, please just stick to the script.
1: Got it.
0: All right, take one.
1: In a world.
0: Gonna stop you there, Bill. No in a world, remember? Just shower radios.
1: Right. Okay.
0: In a... And before you even go there, no in a land either.
1: In the city of Paris.
0: Nope.
1: A rat becomes the world's best chef.
0: No. It's about free shower radios to our listeners, Bill.
1: An impossible true story.
0: Nope.
1: One man.
0: Not a man.
1: One army of men.
0: That's wrong, too.
1: An underdog hockey team proving the world wrong.
0: Why, Bill?
1: When the past is really the future.
0: What does that even mean?
1: A clash of titans.
0: Please stop.
1: A box.
0: This was a mistake.
1: But what's inside the box?
0: You're fired. Again.
1: You're fired again.
0: Get out of the booth, Bill.
1: I'm fired again.
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1: Just a quick heads up. 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

it's friends in the bottle, it's Nicki, full throttle, it's oh. Swimming in the grotto, we winning in the lotto, we dipping in the pot of blue flow. So, it's so good, it's dripping, I don't would get a ride in the engine that could go. Batman robbing it, bang, bang, cock.

0: 107.5 Cool FM at 512 and now Horn in this town. You know what song that sounds like when I just heard it there at the end? Hey There, Delilah.
1: Yes.
0: Boom, dan, dan.
1: Yeah.
0: Anyhow, how are you? It's Dale and Charlie. It's not Monday morning.
1: So there you go. We've made it to Tuesday morning, so that's something. We are sitting at 13:22 today with the sunshine, so a much nicer day. It looks like maybe rain comes in tomorrow night. Thursday is a little wet.
0: It was nice. You went out this morning, and you just had, and it's not going to last, obviously, much longer, but you had that feeling of when you'd go out in the summertime, and you didn't even need a jacket, you know. Like, I just got on my Hawaiian shirt, and I went out and standing there in my shorts, locking up the house.
1: It's quite pleasant.
0: It's quite nice out.
1: Because we've got the cloud cover, which is like a little blanket right now.
0: Enjoy that. Yeah.
1: Make sure you pick up your lottery tickets, by the way. It's a monster draw tonight.
0: 65 mil
1: and all those Lotto Maxes and stuff.
0: Yeah.
1: Mm-hmm.
0: Also, you can win Lotto 649 tickets with us later on.
1: Yes.
0: 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Right now, let's check traffic first time out. What's happening, MJ?
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0: 107.5 Cool FM and Alexander Stewart at 521. How are you, Dale and Charlie?
1: I feel naked.
0: Why is that?
1: Because I lost a nail. Look.
0: I can't tell the difference.
1: I lost a nail.
0: Oh, okay. Well, your nails are just about ready for a replacement, aren't they?
1: Not really, but anyway. No. Yeah, like so, because I have the,
0: stick-ons.
1: They're not stick-ons. They're like acrylics or, you know, shellac or whatever you call it.
0: So they're not
1: stick-ons. Somehow one fell off, which is so weird.
0: If it's not a stick-on, how did it fall off?
1: Well, it's not like, you don't, they're not like press-ons from Shoppers, you know? You got to go to one of these nail places.
0: I know you can fancy it up and call it something nicer, but it's still a stick-on, isn't it?
1: Well, no, it's like a glue-on more than a stick-on. But anyway.
0: Oh, sorry. I'm sorry. How insensitive of me to confuse
1: right.
0: Sticking with gluing. I don't know. Where was my head at?
1: Okay, it's like... Okay, put it into perspective. Remember in school, you had that white gloopy glue?
0: Yes.
1: Okay, that you used to put on your hand and then peel off?
0: And some would eat.
1: Fair. And then you've got the glue stick?
0: Yeah.
1: Which is stupid?
0: Yep.
1: So, these are put on with the goopy glue.
0: Are those goopy glue?
1: Yeah, not glue stick.
0: Okay.
1: Capiche?
0: Yeah, I got it.
1: Anyway, I gotta go get my nails fixed because I feel naked. Like, one finger is just completely exposed.
0: Until you want to pay to get the whole set redone, why don't you just go to Shoppers and get the glue stick ones?
1: I'm too old for glue stick, okay? Too old for glue stick.
0: Come on, I'll throw in some sparkles.
1: Shut up.
0: Glitter?

0: 107.5 Cool FM, AJR, bang. 529, good morning, it's Dale and Charlie. Briefcases for later on, cool or not cool, you betcha. What'll be inside of those briefcases, huh? We'll find out when we play later on. You just wait for the cue to call and be the seventh caller at that time. Coming up in about 10 minutes, what? Something new that could lead to, well, divorce? I'm afraid so. It's kind of unexpected. We'll cover in about 10 minutes' time. Right now, let's check traffic details. MJ?
1: As you make the trip down the 400, it's looking good for you. Coldwater to Barrie to the GTA, not hearing of any problems. While the 404 between Newmarket down to the Markham area, you're off to a good run. On at 90 to Angus, on 27 to Elmvale, 26 to Stainer and to Collingwood. So far, no issues. I'm MJ. More traffic in minutes on 107.5 Cool FM.
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2: Good morning. Here's what Barrie's talking about. New U.S. import bans on some Canadian alcohol products, dairy byproducts, and motorcycles kicked in at midnight. But while those industries could feel a serious pinch, economists say the broader Canadian economy is unlikely to take a major hit in the short term. Ottawa says its focus remains on protecting Canadian workers, farmers, and businesses as trade tensions continue to simmer. Research suggests some of the biggest cancer risks may not be lifestyle related after all. A study published in the Lancet Oncology has found about 1 in 8 cancer cases worldwide in 2024 were linked to infections, accounting for roughly 2.3 million new diagnoses. Researchers say bacteria and viruses, including HPV, hepatitis B, hepatitis C, and Epstein-Barr are major contributors. In Canada, infection-related cancers are less common, but still account for more than 7,000 diagnoses every year. OpenAI delaying the release of a new artificial intelligence model out of security concerns voiced by its researchers, the latest in the company's effort to decelerate the pace of the technology. The decision comes amid a broader push within the industry to slow the development of increasingly autonomous systems until safety measures can catch up. Travel time could be impacted if your journey takes you through the intersection of Burnside Line and Division Road in Severn Township. Safety improvements begin at the intersection today and will take until the end of November to complete. Traffic signals, turning lanes, better overhead lighting. Your tip could be today's top story. Text Barrie 360 at 705-797-1111. Bears devoured the Eagles 27-7 in the NFL Monday Nighter. Puck drops on the NHL season tonight. Leafs hosting the Canadiens after making a last-minute deal with the Blue Jackets. Sending fan favorite Matthew Knies, Steve Lorenz, and two others to Columbus for rugged winger Kirill Marchenko, goalie Elvis Merzlikins, and winger Miles Wood. Baseball's wild card series begin today. Phillies and Braves get it started at 2 this afternoon, followed by the White Sox and Astros. The Red Sox and Yankees kick off their series at 8 tonight. The Padres and the Cubs at 10. Some sun today, the forecast in 30.
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1: Clouds out of the gate. Sun starts to peek through this morning. High 22. A few clouds down to 11 tonight. Cloudy and 21 tomorrow. 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

0: 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Dale and Charlie on your Tuesday morning.
1: It's going to be a nice one today. Mm-hmm. We're already at like 13. 22 is what we get with a mix of sun and cloud.
0: Yeah. All right. 727-1075. Always how you get us here at the Cool Studios. We've got ourselves a few things to take care of later on today, including Canada's Wonderland passes for the Generation Gap. That'll be coming up just after 7 o'clock. And, of course, the briefcases for cool or not cool. Maybe it's a $10,000 Tuesday.
1: That'll be fine.
0: Has a nice ring to it. We'll see later on when we play cool or not cool. Right now, though, a fun fact for you to think about early this morning from Charlie.
1: There is this author. Her name is Olivia Howell. Okay?
0: Mm-hmm.
1: She's written a book. It's called Divorce Happens.
0: Okay.
1: It's awesome.
0: Okay.
1: Now, she has sparked this massive online debate.
0: Yes.
1: Suggesting that men are weaponizing pooping by spending suspiciously long amounts of time in the bathroom to avoid family responsibilities.
0: My wife often always said I had weapons of mass destruction.
1: See? So, it's safe to say we are officially entering or have entered the era of strategic pooping. Okay? So, her argument is basically this, okay? Women, husbands can disappear into a basement, a gym, a garage, right?
0: Yep.
1: And then the wife can say, hey, come upstairs for dinner.
0: Yeah,
1: can you help me?
0: Yeah, blah, blah, blah, blah.
1: But the bathroom.
0: That's your sanctuary.
1: It is sacred territory. Yes, you are right.
0: That's right. You get a pass. I'd love to, but I'm in the bathroom.
1: Because nobody can like knock on the door and be like, are you actually going? Right? Like, who's going to do that? So. Now that we have a smartphone, right?
0: Mm-hmm. Yeah. Oh, no. Don't tell me there's a smart toilet that can, like, rat the husband out. You are not actually pooping. I can tell.
1: Hey, is a great idea.
0: It's on my app. Ladies, are you tired of your husband disappearing time and time again? Right when he's needed the most? And isn't it convenient how often nature seems to call? Well, we're about to flush that excuse down the drain. Introducing Toity Tattler. Yes, finally an app that will let you to be able to call out your guy and his I'm busy as an actual load of crap. The new Toity Tattler app allows you to not only know when he's full of but also to put a stop to it by triggering the coils in your heated toilet seat to go into overdrive. He'll know he's on the hot seat if he doesn't give up and get out of the loo. But don't worry, fellas. We're looking out for you, too. That's why coming soon, watch for the new Momiter app. When you're trying to find your wife who's disappeared out of the driveway with 90s slow jams blaring.
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0: You gotta get the maxi singles. Okay, let's get a look at Cool FM traffic details. What's happening, MJ?
3: A nice drive out there so far. No issues spotted for you on the 400 between Barrie down to the GTA and in north of Barrie, Highway 11 looking great too from Barrie to Orillia to Gravenhurst. Meanwhile, on an 89 to Alliston, on 27 to Elmvale, 26 to Stayner. So far, no issues. But if you do spot an issue on the roads, let us know. 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I'm MJ. 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
1: Yeah. You got it.
0: Zara Larsson. Yeah, she's doing really well.
1: Like, she's, she's a really big upcoming star.
0: That's good for her.
1: Yeah.
0: 549. Dale and Charlie, I think today is going to be the nicest day of the bunch this week, it looks like.
1: Let's enjoy it while we can. We're at 13 now.
0: It was nice enough yesterday.
1: Yeah, it was.
0: But I think today's going to be nicer. Plus, I'm checking because it looks like yesterday we had a north wind, kind of still a breeze
1: there
0: coming out of the north.
1: There was a bit of a breeze, you're right.
0: And it made a difference. Today it's going out of the south.
1: So it's not going to make
0: not going to be as bad.
1: It's going to be warmer. Yeah, exactly.
0: So hopefully today's the day. All righty, Dan, you're in the Barry 360 newsroom with a Cool FM news update for us. What you working on for 6 o'clock?
2: New U.S. import bans on some Canadian products are not expected to hit the economy too hard, and research is suggesting some of the biggest cancer risks may not be lifestyle related. Those stories and more. Top of the hour.
1: To avoid talks of like lip gloss and lattes and a room full of like aloe clad women. This is a, it's like a Lululemon. Aloe's a Lululemon kind of, it's like a brand, okay? Ladies. Men are now doing bro-lotties.
0: Bro-lotties?
1: Mm-hmm.
0: Instead of Pilates?
1: Yeah, so men only Pilates classes with no girls allowed. And that's the way they like it. Now, I get it. I mean, I understand because there is a reason why I actually don't go to a gym.
0: Mm-hmm.
1: And I understand
0: that. Is it because there's guys there?
1: Yeah. That's 100%. And I understand that there are like girl only gyms and like certain hours. And I get all that. But
0: you still don't go to those either?
1: No.
0: She's still looking for an excuse why she doesn't go to those. But
1: we'll get back to you on that. It's a self-motivator. I need somebody to tell me what to do.
0: Okay.
1: Right, in order for me to do it. And like actually, you know, I need that motivation. So, fun fact.
0: Mm.
1: And I think if more men realize this, maybe they would try it with regards to Pilates. Mm. Pilates was actually started by a dude.
0: Okay.
1: Okay. The movement's founder, his name was Joseph Pilates. Developed the routine as a way to repair his own health and strengthened wounded soldiers during World War I.
0: Hmm, interesting.
1: Yeah, I don't think he would have ever thought that this would become like a more feminine or
0: the class it is now.
1: Right.
0: Yeah.
1: So I've done Pilates classes like in the,
0: What's the difference between Pilates and yoga?
1: Well, yoga is more these sort of slower motion moves, whereas Pilates is more about like strength building and like,
0: oh,
1: it's, you know, if guys are more comfortable, you know, having a bro Lottie's class, have at her, you know, don't knock it till you try it.
0: You know what? I get enough exercise just getting up and down from a chair. What do they call that? Chair Lottie's.
1: There you go.
0: Good enough.
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0: 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Hey, it is 5:59. It's Dale and Charlie. Gonna be a nice day today, it looks like. Yeah. We should be warming up around 21 or so, 22. Pretty good amount of sunshine, hopefully. And that south breeze, yeah, it's all right. It's even nice now, 13 when you step out the door. What's going on, MJ?
1: From Barrie to the Holland Marsh and down towards Toronto, the 400, you are off to a really good start so far. While the 404, quiet from Newmarket down to Markham on 12 and 93, to and from Midland, things are looking good. On 89 at Alliston and 92 to Wasaga, so far no issues there. Take note that in Clearview Township, we do have construction delays happening on Highway 26 between County Road 64 and 96, so just keep your eyes peeled through there. Do you really know what's in your water? 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I'm MJ. More traffic in minutes on 107.5 Cool FM.
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2: Good morning. Here's what Barrie's talking about. More turbulence today in the Canada-U.S. trade fight, but economists say most Canadians won't feel it right away. The Trump administration has banned imports of several Canadian products. The direct impact will be concentrated in just a handful of industries, alcohol, dairy byproducts, and some motorcycles, rather than across the entire economy. Still, the move adds pressure as both countries try to get stalled trade talks back on track. Canada's competition watchdog is taking a closer look at grocery pricing rules that can stop stores from advertising their lowest prices. The practice, known as minimum advertised pricing, lets suppliers set a minimum price retailers can promote, even if they sell the product for less. Critics say that makes it tougher for shoppers to spot bargains and could reduce competition, especially among discount grocers. The Competition Bureau wants to know if the policy is helping to keep grocery prices higher at a time when Canadians are already feeling the squeeze at the checkout. Cancer's list of risk factors is longer than many people think. Study in the Lancet Oncology estimates infections, not lifestyle choices, were responsible for about 2.3 million new cancer cases last year, roughly one in every eight diagnoses worldwide. Researchers say HPV, hepatitis viruses, and a stomach bacterium are among the biggest culprits. In Canada, infection-related cancers account for about 4% of cases, but still lead to more than 7,000 diagnoses a year. Some new traffic trouble for you to watch for if you're traveling through Severn Township. Work begins today on safety measures at the intersection of Burnside Line and Division Road. Traffic lights, street lighting, and additional turning lanes. There will be temporary lane reductions and other traffic control measures until the work is completed at the end of November. See it, shoot it, share your news on the Barrie 360 text line 705-797-1111. Bears feasted on the Eagles last night in the NFL Monday game, 27-7 the final. A new coach, a lot of new faces on the bench for the Leafs tonight as they get the NHL season started against the Canadiens. Among the new faces will be winger Kirill Marchenko, picked up from Columbus in a deal late Monday that sent fan favorite Matthew Nyes to the Blue Jackets. Non-stop baseball today as the wild card series get underway. Starts with the Phillies and Braves at 2 this afternoon, followed by the White Sox and Astros. Then at 8 tonight, it's the Red Sox and Yankees, followed at 10 by the Padres and the Cubs. A mix of sun and clouds today. The forecast in 30.
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2: Clouds to start, some sun in the mix by noon, high of 22, a few clouds, low of 11 tonight, cloudy, and 21 tomorrow. 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

0: 107.5 Cool FM and Shania Twain and up. It is 6:10. It's Dale and Charlie. It is going to be nice enough today. In fact, today's probably going to be the nicest day of the week, I think. More sun than cloud we're hoping for, and highs topping out at 22. Dare I say we could almost feel like there might be a Humidex?
1: Yeah, it was. I found it warm yesterday afternoon.
0: Yeah.
1: So today
0: looks like it's going to be nice. Even this morning when you head out the door, it's 13 degrees now at Cool FM, and something that you wouldn't be able to face your coworkers without the knowledge of.
1: Here are the 2026 most searched teen slang terms and their meanings. Basically, parents have to look
0: them
1: up.
0: Are they going to explain what the hell 6-7 means?
1: That was last year. Now we're on to new things.
0: So, good.
1: I thought it would be fun.
0: You're going to let me know and see if I can figure it out?
1: Figure it out.
0: Okay.
1: Scuba.
0: Scuba.
1: Scuba.
0: It's below the radar, below water.
1: No.
0: Okay. I thought I was being smart.
1: Scuba is a dance.
0: Uh-huh.
1: Indicating that someone or something stinks. So the moves, the dance moves, see like teens or a teen holding their nose while fanning the air. So it's like a dance.
0: Oh, okay. Holding their nose while fanning the air. I got you.
1: Got it. Okay, so that's scuba.
0: Like the hoof dance. Got it. Different times when I was growing up.
1: Okay. Crying.
0: Crying?
1: As in, no, not crying. Crying. C-R-I-N-E. Crying.
0: Is that when you're really ticked off that your Amazon package didn't show up on time?
1: No. The buzzy term, crying, is the international misspelling for crying.
0: Oh, like I've been crying?
1: Yeah, crying.
0: So it's just basically just a take on the fact that kids can't spell anymore.
1: Like, it's just the whole, like, to describe extreme laughter. Crying.
0: Okay.
1: Dude, I was crying over that or whatever.
0: Well, that's stooped.
1: LARP or LARPing.
0: LARP or LARPing.
1: Mm-hmm.
0: Sounds like something I would have tried in college, but carry on.
1: When describing someone who's leading sort of a fake performative lifestyle.
0: Oh, like influencers.
1: For clout. Yeah. Yeah, there you go. They should be called
0: LARPers.
1: LARPers, yeah. I guess. This one's kind of fun. A bird. Man, she'd be a bird.
0: Oh. So it's not like the old British, we're going to go out and pull us a couple of birds.
1: What does that mean?
0: Not. Well, birds is just another term for women.
1: Okay. Well, maybe that's where it came from. Because a bird is often a bird-brained woman, like somebody that is just women that are obsessed with men. She'd be a bird.
0: Oh, okay.
1: I mean, we had a different name for those broads in high school, but whatever.
0: Broads.
1: Okay, finally.
0: Yeah.
1: Quiet on the creek.
0: Quiet on the creek.
1: Quiet on the creek. This was actually popularized by a rapper named Saucy Santana.
0: Okay, is this like when you've got a secret that you shouldn't tell?
1: Yes.
0: Hey!
1: Means to keep certain secrets.
0: Look at me.
1: Situations, sexual scenarios.
0: Oh.
1: Keep it on the down low.
0: Quiet
1: on the creek.
0: I'm down with the kids. That is so dope.
1: Ask them what that means.
0: I'm sure I'm using it wrong.
1: That's whack.
0: Is it whack? That's what I should have gone with?
1: That's whack.
0: It's whack. Okay.
1: You're whack.
0: I prefer neat. You're really neat, Dale.
1: Thank you.
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2: Southbound 400 between Barrie and Toronto. You are off to a good run while not seeing any problems north of Barrie, making your way up to Coldwater and Highway 11 from Barrie to Orillia to Gravenhurst. You're off to

0: 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That's cool.
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0: Barry's Best Mix, 107.5 Cool FM, Huntrix and Golden. It is 6:22 with Dale and Charlie. Five briefcases sitting here for later on. Cool or not cool? Yes, maybe a $10,000 Tuesday. We'll find out later on when we crack them open. You wait for the cue to call. Seventh caller at that time for Cool or Not Cool, brought to you by Paul Sadler Motors at 550 Bayfield Street.
1: So get ready to hear these type of sentences. This is our year.
0: Okay.
1: Being up 3-1 in a playoff series and thinking, we got this. They look different this year. We just need better goaltending.
0: Oh, no.
1: At least we have home ice advantage.
0: Oh, God.
1: The power play is going to, it's going to click tonight.
0: I think I heard enough.
1: Thinking a two-goal lead. That is comfortable.
0: Two-goal? How about a four-goal?
1: Yeah.
0: What could possibly happen? It's the Bruins. They stink.
1: Every September.
0: Oh, God. I know. Here it is. Now, you know, I heard somebody refer to it. It's like, oh, it's the perfect cure for the depression of the Jays not making the playoffs. The Leafs are back. That's the perfect cure. I says, that's like going back to your wife for the third time after the first two didn't work.
2: 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I can't believe it.
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3: 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Is it hot in here?
4: 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Believe it. 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

0: 107.5 Cool FM, 629. Dale and Charlie coming up after 7 o'clock. Generation Gap. Hey, part of the prize this morning. Passes for Canada's Wonderland. That's coming up after 7 o'clock. And, of course, the briefcases are here. And we will play Cool or Not Cool later on. And it might be a $10,000 Tuesday. We'll find out. Right now, let's get a look at traffic details. MJ?
1: Looks pretty good this morning over on the 400 between Barrie and Toronto, running along smoothly, while the 404, all good there so far from Newmarket to Markham. On 92 on the way to Wasonga, on 26 to Stayner, 89 to Alliston, you're looking at a good trip. 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More traffic in minutes on 107.5 Cool FM.
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2: Good morning. Here's what Barrie's talking about. New American bans on some Canadian alcohol products, dairy byproducts, and motorcycles took effect overnight, adding to existing tariffs on steel, aluminum, and autos. But while some Canadian industries could face a rough ride, economists say the broader economy is not expected to take a major hit in the near term. Meantime, U.S. President Trump says he expects Canada to come back to the bargaining table within weeks and apologize, predicting the U.S. will win everything. United Way Simcoe Muskoka looking for big ideas to tackle poverty across the region. Applications are being accepted for its community collaborative funding initiative, offering up to $600,000 a year for projects that bring together at least three partners from different sectors. Manager of Partnerships and Collaborations, Rebecca Vaughn, says poverty reduction requires organizations to work together, adding collaboration can create a deeper impact than any group working alone.
3: We're asking you to blue sky dream. We're really thinking about the things that are going to reduce poverty, thinking about generational poverty. Food access in schools can sometimes be one of the themes. Thinking about, will folks be housed or can we increase housing for individuals?
2: Applications will be accepted until October 30th, with successful projects receiving support and oversight from United Way throughout the three-year funding period. A hidden cancer risk may be far more common than many realize. Researchers within the World Health Organization's Cancer Agency estimate 12% of all new cancer cases worldwide are linked to infections, including HPV, hepatitis viruses, and Epstein-Barr virus. The study says that's about 2.3 million diagnoses in a single year. Experts add many of those cases may be preventable through vaccines, screening, and better access to treatment. OpenAI is delaying the release of a new artificial intelligence model out of security concerns voiced by its researchers, the latest in the company's effort to decelerate the pace of the technology. The decision comes amid a broader push within the industry to slow the development of increasingly autonomous systems until safety measures can catch up. Your Eyes on the Street could be our next headline. Text your tip to 705-797-1111. Bears mauled the Eagles 27-7 in the NFL Monday Nighter. Puck drops on the NHL season tonight. Leafs hosting the Canadiens after making a last-minute deal with the Blue Jackets, sending fan favorite Matthew Nyes, Steve Lorenz, and two others to Columbus for rugged winger Kirill Marchenko, goalie Elvis Merzlikins, and winger Miles Wood. Baseball's wild card series begin today. The Phillies and Braves get it started at 2 this afternoon, followed by the White Sox and Astros. Red Sox and Yankees kick off their series at 8 tonight. The Padres and Cubs at 10. Some sun today. The forecast in 30.
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0: cloudy first thing. Sun starts to peek through this morning. High 22. A few clouds. Low of 11 tonight. Cloudy and 21 tomorrow. 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

0: Barry's Best Mix, 107.5 Cool FM, Jason Derulo, and Want to Want Me. I don't know if you'd heard that in the mall, but you'd hear Jason Derulo in the mall.
1: Back in the day. So do you remember, though, like really when you could just like hit the mall on a Saturday, your mom would drop you and a bunch of friends off in her caravan, and then sporadically there was like in the middle of the mall, there was like a stage set up. And like you didn't know what was happening, but you saw the stage, and you're like, something's going on.
0: Yep.
1: And then it was always around the food court, and you would kind of just kind of hover.
0: Yeah. I do remember that. I mean, I didn't usually stick around. It was kind of, I was beyond.
1: Okay, well. That,
0: but I do remember it. I remember because I was in Toronto. I remember they'd set things up.
1: Oh, the Eaton Center was monstrous for this. History is about to repeat itself.
0: What?
1: Because, I'm so excited. I may throw up.
0: But wait a minute. Are we going back to days like this? I think we're alone now. Because Tiffany did it.
1: Ah!
0: She was the queen of it, really.
1: Yes, she was.
0: And.
1: Debbie, I love you.
0: Debbie Gibson, of course, and
1: Baby, be the love for Shawn Mendes. Yeah, 2014.
0: Yeah, and then even Britney.
1: Britney did a monster mall tour in collaboration with L'Oreal when she first started.
0: Crazy.
1: Getting on the scene.
0: But to
1: my point, yes. The Gap actually made the announcement because the Gap is launching a collaboration with an emerging artist because they are launching, I guess, this project. It's called Fashiontainment.
0: Okay.
1: Fashiontainment.
0: So it's all encompassing. It's going to be entertainment, music,
1: they're
0: fashion.
1: They're taking a page out of all of the above.
0: And that band is?
1: Is called JYT.
0: Which stands for?
1: Just Your Type. Oh yeah, I can see the dance moves.

0: wow.
1: Yeah, I really like this. Now, I mean, why this group? And you're like, who is this group? Well, Republic Records, in partnership with a Grammy-nominated songwriter, they're basically saying these guys are the next, like, One Direction.
2: They're the next boy band. Okay.
1: Yeah, they're the next one. So I'm excited.
2: All right, well.
1: Bring it back to mall tours. Let's go.
2: JYT, there you go. Just your type.
1: Love it.
2: Okay. All righty. We've got more trending news and what's entertainment and everything else coming up in about 10 minutes' time. Today it's going to be beautiful. I think a nice day. More sun than cloud we're hoping for. 22 could be the high. How's the traffic looking, MJ?
3: As you travel down the major routes between Coldwater to Barrie, it's looking good. And then from Barrie the rest of the way towards Toronto. So far, no delays. Heading over to the 404 Newmarket down to the Markham area, you're in for a good run. On 27 to Elmvale, on 92 to Wasaga, 89 on your way to Alliston. That's in good shape as well. I'm MJ. More traffic in minutes on 107.5 Cool FM.
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9: Wish I could call you last night. Try to make sure you're alright. I hate to know you feel alone. I find those pictures on my phone. 5 hours so long. I wish you were back from Boston. I'm alone learning those lessons. You're all there.

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1: 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It is a 6:49. It's Dale and Charlie. Beautiful day today. Holy man. Make sure you try to get outside and enjoy it a little bit. Could be like a patio lunch or something like that, or just sitting outside after work and just soaking it all up, because not too many days like this left this year, I'm afraid. 22 and more sun than cloud, I think. Dan, what's coming up at 7 o'clock?
3: Some of the biggest cancer risks may not be lifestyle related, and new import bans on some Canadian products went into effect at midnight, but economists aren't sure it's going to have that big an impact. Tell you more, top of the hour.
1: Because Canadians can pick up the slack and drink more than you.
2: That's right.
1: Down the States.
2: We're not lightweights.
1: We're not sitting around drinking PBR lights.
2: That's right. Give us our Michelob Ultra.
1: Yeah. No.
2: No.
1: It was a real beer. What's coming up in trending?
2: Okay, so there is a 30th anniversary tour of a TV show to talk about, and there is no way that she can be a grandmother.
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5: Once upon a time, there were two neighbors. They'd lived beside each other forever. They traded things, helped each other out, shared the occasional beer. 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
6: "From now on, every deal is gonna cost you bigly."
5: The other neighbor paused. "Really?"
6: "Yep."
5: "Huh." So he went home, opened the fridge, and cracked a local beer and thought, "Maybe I've been doing a little too much shopping next door." 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And do you know what? It turns out we make some pretty great stuff ourselves. Better yet, the money he spent helped keep his friends working, local businesses open, and his own community strong. No shouting, no arguing, just a polite Canadian, "Thanks anyway. I think I'll buy mine over here."
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1: Charlie.
2: Candace Cameron Burr.
1: That was a really big sigh.
2: That was, because DJ Tanner. Candace Cameron Burr is now a grandma.
1: That would make Danny a great grandfather.
2: Yeah. Yeah.
1: So, Uncle Jesse, a great
2: uncle.
1: Uncle.
2: Yeah. So her first grandchild has already had quite the journey. Her son, Lev, and his wife welcomed their first baby, a little son named Bond Leo. Weird. On August 4th, the couple shared that the miracle baby is doing well. Why? Because he was born 10 weeks early. So he was in the NICU for a really long time.
1: Yeah.
2: But now baby's okay. Everything's good. And now Candace is probably the youngest, hottest grandmother ever.
1: 10 weeks early.
2: Wow.
1: It's like a pound of butter.
2: Melissa Joan Hart, so excited about Sabrina the Teenaged Witch anniversary tour. It's been 30 years. And the actress said that, you know what? They had actually done sort of this little mini thing in Chicago earlier this year where they just, all the castmates got together and just had a little powwow. And people just loved it and they lost their mind. So now they thought, hey, you know what? Keeping with spooky season, you know, Sabrina the Teenage Witch, you know, along that line.
0: Right.
2: So it looks like this tour is going to kick off in Beverly, Massachusetts.
0: Massachusetts?
2: Which is outside of Salem. Right?
0: Yes, very.
2: Which is where the...
0: Very appropriate.
2: From where the witch trials
0: were. Yep.
2: Yeah. So.
0: Oh, there you go.
2: I think that's kind of neat.
0: Yeah.
2: There's no Canadian tours that we know of yet, but still, that's really neat for fans.
0: Okay. Something else that is kind of depressing and yet not really understandable. Rod Stewart has made the official announcement that after, you know, he had this health problems,
2: yes,
0: where he had a stent put in and things like that, right?
2: Yes, yes.
0: So he has made the official announcement that he is going to do one more tour.
2: One more.
0: One more, but that is going to be the Forever Young tour, the Forever Tour kind of thing.
2: Cool.
0: That's it. And then he's wrapping up rock and roll tours, he says. I'm not retiring, because don't forget, he had quite a run where he did the whole thing American Songbook,
2: yes,
0: where he sang the classics and everything.
2: Yes.
0: I could see him certainly setting up shop in Vegas and doing that sort of a residency.
2: And maybe that's what he's going to do.
0: But as far as putting on the tight leather pants and dancing around like he did in music videos back in the day, like this one, it's coming to an end. And I get it, because, I mean, well, come on, man.
2: I know.
0: It's like 81, right?
2: Good on him.
0: Exactly. Rod takes us to news on Cool.

0: 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Some guys have all the luck. 6:59, Dale and Charlie on the way shortly. We are going to play the Cool FM Generation Gap. Now, kids, we want to talk to you. Say hi, see how things are going at school, and how's about giving you a chance to win passes so you can go to Canada's Wonderland? All right, we'll do that in about 10 minutes on the Cool FM Generation Gap. Beautiful looking day today. I think we're hoping to see more sunshine than cloud and up to 22. What's going on with traffic, MJ?
1: There's problems on the southbound 400 on the lower half from the 407 all the way down to the 401 at the GTA. Things are completely slammed through out there, dealing with some very heavy delays right now, making your way into Toronto this morning. If you have any updates, let us know. Text us, 705-727-1075. Meanwhile, north of Barrie, the 400 is actually looking pretty good. No problems heading up to Coldwater. Highway 11, trouble-free between Orillia and Barrie, and on 90 to Angus and 26 to Stainer. So far, that looks good, too. 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
0: 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Here's Dan Blakely.
2: Good morning. Here's what Barrie's talking about. Research suggests some of the biggest cancer risks may not be lifestyle related. A study published in The Lancet Oncology has found about 1 in 8 cancer cases worldwide in 2024 was linked to infections, accounting for roughly 2.3 million new diagnoses. Researchers say bacteria and viruses, including HPV, hepatitis B, hepatitis C, and Epstein-Barr, are major contributors. In Canada, infection-related cancers are less common, but still account for more than 7,000 diagnoses every year. New U.S. import bans on some Canadian alcohol products, dairy byproducts, and motorcycles kicked in at midnight. But while those industries could feel a serious pinch, economists say the broader Canadian economy is unlikely to take a major hit in the short term. Ottawa says its focus remains on protecting Canadian workers, farmers, and businesses as trade tensions continue to simmer. Canada's competition watchdog is taking a closer look at grocery pricing rules that can stop stores from advertising their lowest prices. The practice, known as minimum advertised pricing, lets suppliers set a minimum price retailers can promote, even if they sell the product for less. Critics say that makes it tougher for shoppers to spot bargains and could reduce competition, especially among discount grocers. The Competition Bureau wants to know if the policy is helping to keep grocery prices higher at a time when Canadians are already feeling the squeeze at the checkout. United Way Simcoe Muskoka has put out a call for partnerships to help tackle poverty across the region. The organization's Community Collaborative Funding Initiative is accepting applications for projects that bring charities, businesses, municipalities, and other groups together to address local challenges.
3: Partnership is super important because when you're working in poverty reduction, you really can't do any of this work alone. And we know that if we can bring organizations together that are doing this work, that we can have an impact that's just so much, much deeper.
2: Manager of Partnerships and Collaborations, Rebecca Vaughn, says long-term solutions to issues like housing, food security, and mental health require organizations to work together rather than operate in silos. The fund will distribute up to $600,000 annually, with applications open until October 30th and successful projects supported over a three-year period. Travel time could be impacted if your journey takes you through the intersection of Burnside Line and Division Road in Severn Township. Safety improvements begin at the intersection today and will take until the end of November to complete. Traffic signals, turning lanes, and better overhead lighting. Big moment, local buzz. We want to hear about it. Text Barrie 360 at 705-797-1111. Bears devoured the Eagles 27-7 in the NFL Monday Nighter. Puck drops on the NHL season tonight. The Leafs hosting the Canadians. Baseball's wild card series begin today, starting with the Phillies and the Braves at 2 this afternoon. Some sun today, the forecast in 30.
4: 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She never blended into the background. She made it her stage.
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2: clouds to start. Should see some sun through the morning, high 22. A few clouds, low to 11 tonight. Cloudy back up to 21 tomorrow. 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
1: Sounds like Charlie on a Friday night. Haven't had enough.
2: Enough what?
1: Whatever's on offer.
2: Right.
1: How are you? It's Mariana Strange at 712 at Cool FM, and it's Dale and Charlie. Okay, it's going to be a beautiful day, although it looks a little bit dark out there right now and still some clouds. I think the clouds are going to break, and I think we're going to see a good amount of sunshine today. And a high climate of 22. That's it. I'm putting in for a good day today.
2: Yeah, it's going to be.
1: There we go. Nice. It's time for the Cool FM Generation Gap. Here we go. 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So the prize today, Generation Gap prize pack from the Flag Store. And they've got their two locations, South End of Barrie and Thornton as well. Loads of fun stuff in there for the kids. And speaking of fun.
2: Yeah.
1: Passes for Canada's Wonderland. We are getting into the spooky season and all kinds of fun stuff happens.
2: There's daytime activities Canada's for the Wonderland. Kids.
1: Yep. So you know what? That's the prize today, but you got to earn it. Who is this 90s icon? He's turning 58 today.
3: Kashmir Rajneesh, why don't you just chill?
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1: Who is that 90s icon? Is that Pauly Shore? Is that Brendan Fraser? Or is that Sean Astin? All right. The juice.
2: Love it.
1: 727-1075. Who is that 90s icon? Oh, those iconic films. Huh? Son-in-law. What was the other ones?
2: In the Army. Now. Biodome.
1: Encino Man. 727-1075. Let's check traffic now with MJ.
5: 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It is completely jammed up throughout that area. Be hearing that crews are on scene and that right now things are really bogged down. If you have any updates, let us know. Text us 705-727-1075. Meanwhile, as you travel through Barrie, the 400 is looking pretty good.

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8: How are you, Owen?
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8: 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Good. 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
8: Owen, get a little help if you need to. Tell us who that 90s icon was. 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
8: 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One of Charlie's favorites.
9: My favorite.
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0: Barry's Best Mix, 107.5 Cool FM, Uncle Cracker, and Follow Me. Unless you're going down the 400 and I'm continuing past Highway 7. Don't follow me.
1: Right at the 401, I think we got a big problem.
0: Yeah, so you know what? If you can, I bail off before that, before you get to the 401. Actually, the slowdown starts at like Highway 7. And we get into really slow, like, red on the map, which is bad traffic. So you know what? If you're going to the city and you're going to Toronto, get off at Highway 7 is going to be your last chance to, like, get out and get somewhere else. Otherwise, you're really stuck in the melee. We'll check more traffic details with MJ. And you can always get a hold of us here at the Cool Studios. Text us, 705-727-1075. Call or text. It all works the same way. And we love to hear from you, even if it's bad news like that. All right, today's going to be beautiful. I think more sun eventually than cloud.
1: That would be nice.
0: And high around 22. It was funny because I was saying last Friday I had that the dermatology treatment done up in Collingwood. And I was sitting out in the sun because that's how you trigger the stuff, right?
1: Right.
0: And people were coming by and seeing, you know, me sitting on my lawn chair like some sort of a weird album cover waiting to be photographed. And one of the people that came by and said hi just texted in, and it was Lisa, who was, I think if I recall correctly, was walking her little dog.
1: Okay.
0: And she said, have a fantastic Tuesday. Hope you got the sun you needed.
1: Aww.
0: And Charlie can back it up and say yes, that he did, because the sun really took effect and his face is reacting.
1: Yeah. There you go.
0: Sure as hell is. Get your sunscreen on today.
1: But you know the good thing is, once this is acting like a probably a peel.
0: I know,
1: so you're going to be very youthful after this.
0: Oh, my God. Jeez, I'll look as young as you.
1: Oh, not possible.
0: Here I am trying to be compliment, and she just smacks me back.
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0: You just got to stay here for about 10 more minutes, and then you'll get a chance to win $1,000. Cool FM's $1,000 Minute on the way at 7:40. How you doing? It's 7:29. Dale and Charlie. It's going to be a nice day today eventually. We got a little cloud going on now, but I think the sun breaks through later on. 22 the high? Yeah. Get ready to answer these 10 questions in 60 seconds. Why not, right? $1,000 and $100 in Lotto 649 tickets will be coming your way as well. Right now, let's check traffic with MJ.
1: Problems continue over on the southbound 400, the lower half from Highway 7 all the way down to the 401. Things are completely jammed up throughout there. Have reports of a couple of crashes throughout that stretch. So do you be ready for those very, very heavy delays as you're making your way towards the GTA. One option for you is to hop off the 400 around Highway 7. And meanwhile, not seeing any problems on the 400 as you're making your way through Barrie. Looks good both north and southbound. North of Barrie, the 400 is looking good up to Coldwater. Highway 11 is looking good as well as you make your way up to Orillia. In Severn, we do have road work that's getting started today on Burnside Line and Vision Road. Hearing that traffic signals and overhead lighting are getting done throughout there, so do be ready for some traffic congestion in those areas. Meanwhile, as you head down the 404, you're going to find delays from Davis Drive to St. John Side Road. It gets heavy again between Stouffville Road and 16th Avenue on 90 to Angus and 27 to Elmvale, and those are looking good. Fox's Bakery has all the fresh baked goodies to make your family Thanksgiving special. 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I'm MJ. More traffic in minutes on 107.5 Cool FM.
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2: Good morning. Here's what Barrie's talking about. More turbulence today in the Canada-U.S. trade fight, but economists say most Canadians won't feel it right away. The Trump administration has banned imports of several Canadian products. The direct impact will be concentrated in a handful of industries, alcohol, dairy byproducts, and some motorcycles, rather than across the entire economy. Still, the move adds pressure as both countries try to get stalled trade talks back on track. Canada's competition watchdog taking a closer look at grocery pricing rules that can stop stores from advertising their lowest prices. The practice, known as minimum advertised pricing, lets suppliers set a minimum price retailers can promote, even if they sell the product for less. Critics say that makes it tougher for shoppers to spot bargains and could reduce competition, especially among discount grocers. The Competition Bureau wants to know if the policy is helping to keep grocery prices higher at a time when Canadians are already feeling the squeeze at the checkout. Cancer's list of risk factors is longer than many people think. A study in The Lancet Oncology estimates infections, not lifestyle choices, were responsible for about 2.3 million new cancer cases last year, roughly one in every eight diagnoses worldwide. Researchers say HPV, hepatitis viruses, and a stomach bacterium are among the biggest culprits. In Canada, infection-related cancers account for about 4% of cases, but still lead to more than 7,000 diagnoses annually. Some new traffic trouble for you to watch for. If you're traveling through Severn Township, work begins today on safety measures at the intersection of Burnside Line and Division Road. Traffic lights, street lighting, additional turning lanes. There will be temporary lane reductions and other traffic control measures until the work is completed at the end of November. News happens anywhere, anytime. When you see news in the making, share it on the Barrie 360 text line, 705-797-1111. Bears feasted on the Eagles last night in the NFL Monday game, 27-7 the final. A new coach, a lot of new faces on the bench for the Leafs tonight as they get the NHL season started against the Canadiens. Among the new faces will be winger Kirill Marchenko, picked up from Columbus in a deal late Monday that sent fan favorite Matthew Nyes to the Blue Jackets. Non-stop baseball today as the wild card series get underway. Starts with the Phillies and the Braves at 2 this afternoon, followed by the White Sox and Astros. Then at 8 tonight, it's the Red Sox and Yankees, followed at 10 by the Padres and Cubs. A mix of sun and clouds today. The forecast in 30.
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2: 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Some sun in the mix by noon. High of 22 today. A few clouds. Low 11 tonight. Cloudy. 21 tomorrow. 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

0: 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Soon to be Yesterday's News. 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
1: We're still waiting for the comeback.
0: JYT. I don't know, man. They better hurry up because that boy band void is being filled as we speak.
1: I'm telling you.
0: All right. 7:42. Dale and Charlie. It's going to be a nice day today. I know it looks a little cloudy now, but we're hoping the sun breaks through and wins the day later on with a high climate of 22. Let's get into the Cool FM $1,000 Minute brought to you by the Peggy Hill team. 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Yes, we got the 10 questions. Yes, you'll have 60 seconds. And yeah, put them all together. $1,000 for you. All right. And $100 in Lotto 649 tickets just for being caller 7.
1: Perfect.
0: You're calling us for that while we're checking traffic details for Aaron Waxman and Associates. MJ, what's the latest?
2: Southbound 400 completely jammed up right now between Highway 7 all the way down to the 401. We've got reports of a couple of crashes throughout there that is causing even more delays. If you do have any updates, let us know. Text us 705-727-1075. Meanwhile, you're going to find delays on the southbound 404 off and on from Davis to St. John's Side Road and from Stouffville Road to 16th Avenue, while 11 from Barrie to Orillia is looking good. We do have construction getting going today up in Severn. Road work starting at Burnside Line and Vision Road, so do be prepared for off and on delays throughout that stretch as well. And on 27 to Elmvale, not hearing of any issues for you there. I'm MJ. More traffic in minutes on 107.5 Cool FM.
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0: 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Let's welcome today's contestant, Tyson. Hello, Tyson.
8: How's it going?
0: Pretty good. How about you?
8: Good, thanks.
0: What are you doing for a living today?
8: Just off today.
1: You're off? Okay, what do you do usually?
8: Construction.
1: Good for you.
0: Construction.
1: So why are you off today?
8: Because I just got to take care of a few things, you know, adulting stuff.
1: Oh, okay. We have to do it.
0: Adulting stuff.
1: I have to adult today, so I cannot work.
0: What does that say to me? That says Tyson's going up to spend some time at a bar with, on the patio with friends. That's adulting things.
1: Yeah, Tyson is a hooky. Playing hooky today is what Tyson's doing. All right, let's go.
0: We got 10 questions. Let's see if we can make taking the day off worth your while. $1,000 is on the line. You get them all right in the 60 seconds. That's all it takes, okay?
8: Yep.
0: You know how it works, though. If you don't know it, you pass, and then we'll come back to it if time permits. And the first answer we get from you is the one we always take.
8: Yep.
0: Tyson Major, time for Cool FM's $1,000 Minute. 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Who is it?
8: Taylor Swift.
0: What is the capital city of Quebec?
8: Montreal.
0: When a basketball player is fouled while successfully making a basket, how many free throws are awarded?
8: Two.
0: What is the name of the most famous sculpture located along Barrie's waterfront in Marina?
8: Oh, the Dreamcatcher.
0: Which fruit has a rough, spiky exterior and sweet yellow flesh inside?
8: Pineapple.
0: What Canadian military ranking is higher, a lieutenant or a captain?
8: Captain.
0: Which TV show from the 2000s with characters like Ryan and Summer followed friends living in Newport Beach, California?
8: The OC.
0: On a 24-hour clock, what time is it when it's 7:45 at night?
8: 24 hours, 15:45.
0: Tonight, the Toronto Maple Leafs are kicking off the NHL season, hosting the red, white, and blue rival. Who are they hosting? The red, white, and blue rival that the Leafs are hosting tonight. Think of the uniform, red, white, and blue.
8: Oh, Montreal.
0: Of course.
1: Mm-hmm.
0: Des habitants. We didn't get all the way through, but you got that one right. Well, you know what? We had a couple where we got incorrect answers, I'm afraid. Montreal sounds like it would be the capital of Quebec, but it's Quebec City, actually. Quebec City.
8: Yeah, okay.
0: Yeah. And the one there when it comes to the fouls, because he was successfully making a basket, when the player was successful in making the basket, they only are awarded one free throw.
1: See, I didn't know that.
0: Yeah.
1: Okay.
0: If they didn't make the basket, then they get the two free throws.
1: Good to know.
0: Okay. There you go.
1: Yeah.
0: As we start to get into basketball season
1: again. Understanding it, it makes it more fun.
0: Yep.
8: Well, yeah.
0: And the 24-hour clock would make it 19:45 when it's 7:45.
1: Also, the spirit catcher, not the dream catcher.
0: Yeah.
8: Okay.
0: Yeah.
1: Close.
0: Dream catcher sounds good, mind you, when you think about it. Dream
1: sure
0: catcher.
1: Does.
0: Yeah. Spirit catcher is the answer.
8: That was fun.
0: There you go. Well, you know what's fun? You get $100 in Lotto 649 tickets just for being caller 7. That's fun.
8: That's it. Thank you.
0: There you go. All right. Thanks for playing along this morning on Cool FM's $1,000 Minute, Tyson. You get a shot to do the same tomorrow morning, 7:40. We'll have the 10 questions. You'll have the 60 seconds. And if you can put them all together, it's a grand in your hand. Very nice. 10-8 now. Harry Styles, and this is American Girls on 107.5 Cool FM.

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1: And there's Harry Styles and American Girls. How you doing? 7:53, Dale and Charlie. What a beautiful looking day we got today.
2: As he says, when it is completely gloomy and cloudy outside.
1: Well, I said looking, and I was looking at the forecast rather than out the window.
2: Yeah, hopefully the clouds should part. We should get a mix of sun and cloud today.
1: Yeah.
2: Yeah.
1: Coming up a little later on, we've still got the briefcases. Yeah, we do. Cool or not cool. Sometime before we get into commercial-free mornings, you'll hear the cue to call. Seventh caller at that time is what you want to be. Five briefcases? Maybe it's a $10,000 Tuesday. We'll find out with Cool or Not Cool. 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Dan's on the way in the Barrie 360 newsroom. What you working on, Dan?
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0: 107.5 Cool FM. 7:59, Dale and Charlie, briefcases, sitting here waiting. You're waiting for the cue to call. When you hear it, seventh caller, 727-1075. We will play Cool or Not Cool before 9. I'm thinking we're going to wait a little bit longer, okay? So just so you know, not yet. No. We got to wait for the sunshine to get past these clouds right now, but hopefully that shows up later on for a nice day. How are the roads doing, MJ?
1: Things continue to be jammed up on the southbound 400 from Highway 7 right on down to the 401. We've got problems on the lower half of the 400. Have reports of a couple of different collisions throughout there. Emergency crews are on scene. If you do have any updates on what's happening in that area, let us know. Text us 705-727-1075. Meanwhile, as you head over to the 404, we got off and on delays between Davis and St. John's Side Road with more slowdowns from Stouffville Road down to 16th Avenue, and over on Highway 11, no problems from Barry up to Orillia, while in 90 to Angus and 26 to Standard, that is running well. Debt doesn't have to be a dead end. 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I'm MJ. More traffic in minutes on 107.5 Cool FM.
0: 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And here's Dan Blakely.
2: Good morning. Here's what Barry's talking about. New American bans on some Canadian alcohol products, dairy products, and motorcycles took effect overnight, adding to existing tariffs on steel, aluminum, and autos. But while some Canadian industries could face a rough ride, economists say the broader economy is not expected to take a major hit in the near term. Meantime, U.S. President Trump says he expects Canada to come back to the bargaining table within weeks and apologize, predicting the U.S. will win everything. United Way Simcoe Muskoka looking for big ideas to tackle poverty across the region. Applications are being accepted for its Community Collaborative Funding Initiative, offering up to $600,000 a year for projects that bring together at least three partners from different sectors. Manager of Partnerships and Collaborations Rebecca Vaughn says poverty reduction requires organizations to work together, adding collaboration can create a deeper impact than any group working alone.
3: We're asking you to blue sky dream. We're really thinking about the things that are going to reduce poverty, thinking about generational poverty. Food access in schools can sometimes be one of the themes. Thinking about, will folks be housed or can we increase housing for individuals?
2: Applications are being accepted until October 30th, with successful projects receiving support and oversight from United Way throughout the three-year funding period. A hidden cancer risk may be far more common than many realize. Researchers with the World Health Organization Cancer Agency estimate 12% of all new cancer cases worldwide are linked to infections, including HPV, hepatitis viruses, and Epstein-Barr virus. The study says that's about 2.3 million diagnoses in a single year. Experts add many of those cases may be preventable through vaccines, screening, and better access to treatment. OpenAI is delaying the release of a new artificial intelligence model out of security concerns voiced by its researchers, the latest in the company's effort to decelerate the pace of the technology. Your eyes on the street could be our next headline. Text your tip to 705-797-1111. Bears mauled the Eagles 27-7 in the NFL Monday Nighter. Puck drops on the NHL season tonight. Leafs hosting the Canadiens after making a last-minute deal with the Blue Jackets, sending fan favorite Matthew Nyes, Steve Lorenz, and two others to Columbus for rugged winger Kirill Marchenko, goalie Elvis Merzlikins, and winger Miles Wood. Baseball's wild card series begin today. Phillies and Braves get it started at 2 this afternoon, followed by the White Sox and Astros. Red Sox and Yankees kick off their series at 8 tonight, then the Padres and Cubs at 10. Some sun today, the forecast in 30.
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2: start. Sun peeks through at some point this morning. High 22, a few clouds, low 11 tonight. Cloudy and 21 tomorrow. 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

0: 107.5 Cool FM, and there's a Kia. What am I talking? Jeez, help me out here, Charlie. There's Hips Don't Lie.
1: Shakira. IKEA. That's fine too.
0: It's close enough. You know
1: we're good. She I like.
0: It's what they call their store down in South America. It sells better. And Hips Don't Lie at 8:12. Dale and Charlie. Oh my goodness! It's Tuesday. It's eventually going to be nice. It doesn't look like it right now. But eventually, it's supposed to be more sun than cloud, and a high climate of 22, which will be a nice day later on. Right now, we're sitting at 16. Not so bad.
2: How do I know my youth is all spent? My get up and go has got up and went. But in spite of it all...
1: This might not be too surprising, but the average adult is only operating at about two-thirds of their full capacity. On any given day.
0: You just got to listen to us and understand that's true.
1: Tiredness, poor concentration, low motivation are the biggest reasons preventing people from performing at their best.
0: Mm.
1: With only like 13% feeling like ready for each day.
0: Every day, come on.
1: Right?
0: Like I can be ready. I'm ready to go Wednesday-ish. Thursday, Friday, I'm ready to go.
1: Only, like, so almost 90%, almost 90%. So it's like almost everybody.
0: Yeah.
1: Say they barely function at all on any given day. Like, just, they're
0: seriously?
1: They're just having a really, really, it doesn't mean that they're not
0: As long as that person is not the person flying the airplane I'm
1: right.
0: in, I'm okay. You know, unless you're my cab driver or my airplane pilot, I don't mind.
1: 11:39 is the time that, you know, we're good. If we're going to be good, that's around when we're good.
0: Yeah.
1: Okay. Yeah. Just before lunch.
0: Mm-hmm.
1: And then on the flip side, you've got that post-lunch slump.
0: Oh, the 2:30 is when people usually hit some sort of a wall.
1: Yeah, like 3:01 in particular. Okay, you just want to crawl into bed and just blankets and just whatever.
0: No way.
1: Yeah.
0: Here's what you do. You get going, you get motivated at 11:30 when you're full of P&V, right? And then you work right through lunch. So by 2:59, before you crash at 3:01, your work's all done, you sneak out the door, and you're meeting your friends on the patio this afternoon.
1: What world do you live in?
0: What where I'm motivated to get to the patio with my friends, apparently.
1: Like, we're not 18, man.
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0: I think it's a world that people should live in a little bit more, the one I live in.
1: Yes, that would be fantastic.
0: Let's check traffic, MJ. What's happening?
4: A rough drive this morning on the southbound 400 between Highway 7 down to the 401, completely jammed up following reports of a few separate crashes throughout that area. If there is any updates, let us know about it. Text us 705-727-1075. Meanwhile, as you head over to the 404, it's going to be a bit of a slow drive between Davis and St. John's Side Road and from Stouffville Road down to 16th Avenue. Meanwhile, over on 11, no problem.

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0: Sophia Kamara. How are you? It's 8:21. It's Dale and Charlie. It is a beautiful Tuesday. Eventually. Yeah, we're hoping the sun peeks through and takes over and we get a high of about 22 later on today. Briefcases still to come before 9. No, it's not time for cool or not cool yet. You're waiting on the cue to call when you hear it. Seventh caller, 727-1075. Coming up tomorrow. Tomorrow
1: September
0: is...
1: September 30th.
0: September 30th. Which
1: this is the day to listen.
0: National Day for Truth and Reconciliation. So we've got a day to listen.
1: This year's broadcast theme is honoring truth with action.
0: Yep.
1: This year also marks the 10 years of the secret path of Doug Downey's powerful work.
0: Inspiring. Or Gord Downey.
1: Sorry.
0: Wrong Downey.
1: Gord Downey. Yep.
0: Yep. And Charlie Wenjack Fund, which is the DWF fund. So anyway, it's just it's a great way to just recognize a very important occurrence on the calendar.
1: Yep.
0: And a very important day. And so we're going to be doing that here at Cool FM all day tomorrow. We've got trending coming up. What is on the way? Oh, we got a lot of different things.
2: 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Snap a pic, if it's safe to do so, and share it with the Barry 360 text line, 705-797-1111.
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10: What's going on here? Hey, what is going on here?
11: What's going on?
10: Hey, what is going on here?
11: Something strange is going on in here.
10: What's going on? Hey,
0: I'll tell you what's going on
10: here. What is going
0: Charlie?
10: On, Jesse?
1: We have lost our favorite principal. Dennis Haskins, better known as
0: Mr. Belding
1: from Saved by the Bell. You know, he played just an iconic character. You know, he's one of those things. It's like Boy Meets World, Mr. Feeny, right? Like, when you have those characters,
0: they're iconic.
1: There is just something so familiar and loving about them. Yeah. And sadly, he has passed away at the age of 75. Now, Dennis played this beloved, you know, initially teacher, Mr. Belding, for more than a decade. He, the first character was actually Disney Channel. It was Good Morning, Miss Bliss, I remember. That was kind of the first
0: one. That was based around, wasn't it Haley Mills?
1: Yes, Haley Mills.
0: Yeah, that's right.
1: And then they changed it to Saved by the Bell, where Miss Bliss then still played a teacher.
0: Right. They swapped it.
1: Yeah, they kind of swapped it out. And then the show ran for a while, from 1989 to 93. And then there was the new class from 93 to 2000.
0: Yep.
1: And Mr. Belding was there through the whole thing.
0: Yeah.
1: Including a big reunion in 2015 with the original cast.
0: Yep.
1: And they did that with Jimmy Fallon, who was like a huge, huge fan of Saved by the Bell.
0: Alrighty. A couple other things. John Goodman. You know, have you ever seen that show, The Last of Us? I've never seen it, but apparently quite popular.
1: Yes, I've heard.
0: It's an HBO thing. It's coming back for season 3. And yeah. John Goodman, a.k.a. the Connors, is going to be on it.
1: What, King Ralph?
0: Yeah.
1: Do you remember King Ralph?
0: I do remember King Ralph.
1: That was a great one. Anyway.
0: Lionel Richie is going to be a judge next season on American Idol. We weren't sure about that because he had to go in for that heart procedure.
1: Yeah,
0: right?
1: So he's been on for a while now.
0: Yeah, but he did announce at Luke Bryan's concert.
1: He's coming back, right?
0: He is coming back. And here's an interesting twist. You know the Jack Ryan movies, right?
1: Yes.
0: How about Dwayne The Rock Johnson starring in a Jack Ryan-style TV show?
1: I don't know.
0: That's the latest scuttlebutt from ABC.
1: You know, The Rock, after you see Ballers, you look at him on a whole different level.
0: Good, bad?
1: Very good. Very good, in fact.
0: Anyway. Hey, that's what's trending. In Charlie's mind.
12: I do my hair toss, check my nails. Baby, how you feel?

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1: I would too if I had today off and I could spend it outside. Eventually, these clouds, I think, are going to get out of here, and we're going to see some sunshine poke through later on today with a high climate of 22. Should be about the nicest day of the week. Yeah. We've still got the five briefcases. You know it. You know it. You're waiting for that cue to call for Cool or Not Cool, brought to you by Paul Sadler Motors. You'll hear it before we get to commercial-free mornings at 9 o'clock. Right now, let's check traffic with MJ.
2: Continues to be jammed up on the southbound 400 between Highway 7 down to the 401 as you make your way into Toronto. We've got reports of a couple of crashes throughout there, and things have not eased up throughout that area. So do remember to take it easy throughout that stretch and be ready for some pretty heavy delays. Meanwhile, over on the southbound 404, it's off and on between Davis and St. John's Side Road and between Stouffville Road and 16th Avenue. Looks like we've got some problems over here in Barrie on Bayfield Street. Hearing that it is jammed up right now due to a broken down truck near the Rose Street exit, so do be careful throughout there as well. Over on 89 to Alliston, on 27 on the way to Elmvale, those are looking good. 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I'm MJ. 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
1: 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And here's Dan Blakely.
3: Good morning. Here's what Barrie's talking about. Research suggests some of the biggest cancer risks may not be lifestyle related. A study published in The Lancet Oncology has found about 1 in 8 cancer cases worldwide in 2024 was linked to infections, accounting for roughly 2.3 million new diagnoses. Researchers say bacteria and viruses, including HPV, hepatitis B, hepatitis C, and Epstein-Barr, are major contributors. In Canada, infection-related cancers are less common, but still account for more than 7,000 diagnoses every year. New U.S. import bans on some Canadian alcohol products, dairy byproducts, and motorcycles kicked in at midnight. But while those industries could feel a serious pinch, economists say the broader Canadian economy is unlikely to take a major hit in the short term. Ottawa says its focus remains on protecting Canadian workers, farmers, and businesses as trade tensions continue to simmer. United Way Simcoe Muskoka has put out a call for partnerships to help tackle poverty across the region. The organization's Community Collaborative Funding Initiative is accepting applications for projects that bring charities, businesses, municipalities, and other groups together to address local challenges.
4: Partnership is super important because when you're working in poverty reduction, you really can't do any of this work alone. And we know that if we can bring organizations together that are doing this work, that we can have an impact that's just so much, much deeper.
3: Manager of Partnerships and Collaborations, Rebecca Vaughn, says long-term solutions to issues like housing, food security, and mental health require organizations to work together rather than operate in silos. The fund will distribute up to $600,000 annually, with applications open until October 30th and successful projects supported over a three-year period. Travel time could be impacted if your journey takes you through the intersection of Burnside Line and Division Road in Severn Township. Safety improvements begin at the intersection today and will take until the end of November to complete. Traffic signals, turning lanes, and better overhead lighting among the items on the agenda there. Got a scoop? We want to hear about it. Text Barrie 360 at 705-797-1111. Bears devoured the Eagles 27-7 in the NFL Monday night game. Puck drops on the NHL season tonight. Leafs hosting the Canadiens after making a last-minute deal with the Blue Jackets yesterday, sending fan favorite Matthew Nyes, Steve Lorenz, and two others to Columbus for rugged winger Kirill Marchenko, goalie Elvis Merzlikins, and winger Miles Wood. Baseball's wild card series begin today, a day-long affair. Phillies and Braves get it started at 2 this afternoon, followed by the White Sox and Astros. Red Sox and Yankees kick off their series at 8 tonight, and then the Padres and Cubs at 10. Some sun today, the forecast in 30.
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1: 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Clouds
3: clouds to start. Sun will peek through at some point this morning. High 22. A few clouds. Low 11 tonight. Cloudy at 21 tomorrow. 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
1: Okay. I know, you know.
2: Let's do this.
1: Sometimes you have to wait, and sometimes, I swear, you and I must be the most blamed couple of people for work tardiness.
2: Sorry.
1: Everybody's got the excuse. They were playing cool or not cool. I was in the parking lot.
2: Hurry up.
1: We want you to be caller 7 right now, 727-1075. Okay, it's time for Cool or Not Cool, brought to you by Paul Sadler Motors at 550 Bayfield Street in Barrie. 50 to 10 grand inside of those briefcases. Let's crack them open. Let's wait for that sunshine to show up later on today with a high climate of 22. What's happening in traffic, MJ?
3: On the southbound 400 from Highway 7 to the 401 continues to be a jammed up ride for you there. Things are going to come to a standstill at around Highway 7. We've got reports of a couple separate crashes. Hearing that emergency crews are on scene, some off and on lane closures as well. So once again, a tough go making your way into the GTA this morning from Highway 7 down to the 401. Traveling over to the 404, we got off and on delays from Davis to St. John Side Road, and then more slowdowns from Stouffville Road to 16th Avenue. While Highway 11 in decent shape from Orillia to Barrie, we do have some problems in Barrie on Bayfield Street, hearing that there is a broken down truck at the Rose Street exit, so do be careful for delays there. Meanwhile, not seeing any problems on 90 to Angus or on 26 to Stayner and on the way to Collingwood. I'm MJ. More traffic in minutes on 107.5 Cool FM.
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1: All right, Crystal is with us this morning. Hiya, Crystal.
13: Hi.
1: Hi. So you were just going through the drive-thru at Mickey D's. What did you get for breakfast?
13: Some hash browns and an iced coffee.
1: Hash browns and an iced coffee. It's done. The breakfast of champions.
2: It is. Amazing. I love it.
13: McDonald's Peel and Play is back. The Monopoly.
2: I know.
1: Are you heading to work?
13: No, I'm off today. I just dropped my little guy off at school.
1: Oh, drop the little one off at school. Then mommy's going to get the hash browns.
13: Don't tell him.
1: I like your style.
5: Shh, it's a secret.
1: Okay, Crystal, we've got five briefcases. Dollar amounts inside, as you know, $50,000 to $10,000. That money slides up. It can slide down. You got to decide if it's cool or not cool. But if you go too far and you hit the can of spam, that'll be it. The game's over, okay?
13: I know. My heart's racing.
1: Well. Let's see how it gets now that we're opening up briefcases. Here we go. Briefcase number one, Crystal Corliss. It's time to play Cool or Not Cool.
0: $224.
13: Oh, wow. That's a great start.
5: Buy a lot of hash browns.
1: Mm-hmm.
13: I could buy a lot of hash browns.
1: Yep.
13: Okay. This is my first time ever playing, so great start, but I'm going to say not cool.
1: Not cool. We have a first timer.
5: Mm-hmm.
1: Okay.
5: Yep.
1: We'll be gentle.
5: We'll try.
1: Briefcase number two, then. On cool or not cool, Crystal, here it is.
0: $635.
13: Oh, my gosh.
1: I lied. We're not going to be gentle at all. We're going to be tough on you.
5: So, $635.
13: Wow. Oh, my gosh.
5: Right?
13: That's so cruel.
1: Mm-hmm. But you've got to decide, is it cool or not cool?
5: Like for real.
1: Like for real, yeah. Like three briefcases left, but you've got $635 in your hand right now.
13: I'm going to say cool.
1: Like the sound of that, do you?
13: I do. I'm going to kick myself later, but I like it right now.
1: I just want to hear from you. Final answer?
13: Final answer is cool.
1: You can supersize that order now. $635 in your pocket that you didn't have moments ago.
5: Yeah.
13: Oh, my gosh.
1: Sweet. Now then, here comes the other part.
13: The hard part.
1: This is where we got to find out what's in the last three briefcases. Here's briefcase number three this morning on cool or not cool.
0: $300.
5: Okay.
1: Yeah.
13: Okay, I like that.
1: Briefcase number four had this inside this morning.
0: $199.
13: Okay, I like it.
5: So far, so good, right?
1: One more to go. Here we go. This is briefcase number five on cool or not cool, Crystal.
0: $89.
5: Amazing! Just nailed it.
1: Wow!
5: I love it.
1: Look at you go.
13: Oh my God, my heart is awesome. Oh, wow. Nerve-wracking when you're playing.
5: First time, nailed it. That was impressive.
1: Crystal Corliss, $635, cool or not cool. Well done.
13: Thank you so much. Oh, wow, this is great.
1: You got to sign up for the bonus chance to play. We'll do it during commercial-free mornings. You might hear your name called out, and you'll be opening up those briefcases like Crystal and perhaps walking away with a little cash.
5: Yeah.
1: All righty. Imagine Dragons now on Cool FM.

0: 107.5 Cool FM, Imagine Dragons and Thunder. How are you? It's 8:53. It's Dale and Charlie.
1: So, I mean, it is dark out there right now, but there is no rain in our forecast. We're supposed to get a mix of sun and clouds, so hopefully some of these clouds break apart. Mm-hmm. 22 is going to be the high. Upside is UV index is moderate, so that's something. It looks like rain that would happen tomorrow night into Thursday.
0: So that's something.
1: Well, you got to reach once in a while.
0: Exactly. I hear you. All righty. We are going to be reaching for commercial-free mornings coming up in mere moments. While Crystal still has a chance to kind of calm down in the parking lot there at McDonald's.
1: Played a perfect game.
0: You sign up for that bonus chance, okay? It'll be coming up during commercial-free mornings. And when you hear your name, 10 minutes, 75 seconds to call back, we'll have your five briefcases waiting for cool or not cool. Let's get a last look at the roads. MJ, what's happening?
2: Problems continue on the southbound 400 from Highway 7 to the 401, completely jammed up throughout there following an earlier crash this morning. Not sure when that's going to ease up, but hearing that emergency crews remain on scene. Heading over to Highway 11, no problems from Barrie to Orillia to Gravenhurst, while 92 to Wasaga, 26 to Stayner. That's looking good. We did have earlier reports of a broken down truck on Bayfield Street in Barrie at the Rose Street exit. So be careful to slow things down throughout that stretch as well. I'm MJ for traffic updates all day long. Follow us on X at Barrie 360.
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0: you doing? 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
1: They say the holy water's watered down, and this town's lost its faith. 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
1: Ironically, today's the one day we might not share. No. 22 could be the highlighter of the day. That'd be nice. Here's Ariana Grande. I Hate That I Made You Love Me on 107.5 Cool FM.

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Was it 2 to 3 to 4? When it's last call and they kick us out the door. It's getting kinda late, but the ladies want some more. Oh my, good Lord. Tell them drink some.

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upset about lightning over the next little while. Should have more sun than cloud later on today. Should be all right. How you doing? It's Dale Smith in for Leanne Page. Yeah, it should be a nice day today. Climate of 22 later on. Zara Larsson now. And this is Midnight Sun on 107.5 Cool FM.

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And if your name happens to be Shannon Bellar, from Barry, Shannon, you now have 10 minutes and 75 seconds to give us a call back here at 727-1075. And if you call us back within that 10 minutes and 75 seconds, Shannon Bellar, your 5 briefcases are sitting here for you to open up one at a time. And maybe there's a little bit of money inside for you, okay? We hope so. Shannon Bellar from Barry. You're on the clock now, Shannon. 727-1075. You got that 10 minutes and 75 seconds, and it's ticking away, okay? 3 doors down. It's Kryptonite now on Barry's Cool FM.

0: It is 10:35. It's Dale Smith and for Leanne Page. It is still within the 10 minutes and 75 seconds, but we haven't heard from Shannon Bellar yet. No, Shannon Bellar from Barrie. Now, Shannon can be working hard. She works at Costco. So you know what? I know you listen at Costco. So if you're knowing that Shannon's working, she's up at the front or what, maybe you might want to just kind of hustle up and say, by the way, you might want to take a quick break and go call Cool FM because, Shannon, you have one song left to get through to be our contestant for the bonus chance to play Cool or Not Cool, okay? 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Shannon Bellar, waiting to hear from you. But you got to get in before the Tragically Hip has finished this song.
1: All right.
0: Okay? 727-1075. 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

Hey, it's Dale Smith and Verlaine Page. Well, it's not going to be hotter now, but it is going to be the nicest day of the bunch. Maybe getting up around 22, hoping for some sun later on. Here's Luke Kalla on Cool FM.

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Good morning. It's Dale Smith in for Leanne Page. Amy Elms to be stepping in afternoon after the noon news from the Barry 360 newsroom. And if you'd like to get a song on for the Cool FM All Request Listener Lunch, well, then you got to get in touch with Amy. All right? Okay. Bruno Mars now. This is Risk It All on Barry's 107.5 Cool FM.

We're hoping to top out at 22 degrees and hoping to see some sunshine later on today. Yeah, that'd be nice. Fairly mild today, much. Okay. Miles Smith on Cool Now.

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1: You too. It's Dale Smith in for Leanne Page. Amy Elst coming in, taking things over. And Amy is not only going to give you the next chance to play cool or not cool when you listen for the cue to call. Five briefcases, Amy will have them. But she's going to let you pick the songs coming up shortly on Cool FM's All Request Listener Lunch after the noon news. I'll leave you with Alex Sampson on Cool FM.

0: good afternoon. Here's what Barry's talking about. If you have young children, take note. Ontario and the federal government have agreed to extend the National Affordable Child Care Program in the province for another 4 years. But what it may not do is see the program live up to its signature goal, lowering parent fees to an average $10 a day. Well, about half of the provinces are offering average fees at that level. Here in this province, the average is $19 a day. In its new four-year agreement with the feds, Ontario has committed to maintaining fees at that level until the end of June next year, and then everything is up for discussion. The federal government highlighting changes to Canada's business tax system. During a news conference today at JEPCO Industries in Barrie, Secretary of State for Labour John Zuccarelli says the program will allow companies to deduct the full cost of investments in new technology and equipment.
1: So when you're deciding whether to buy a new machine, add another robotic system, develop the next ultraclad, or expand your operation here in Barrie, it costs less to make that investment.
0: JEPCO Chief Financial Officer Andrew Cormier says the program frees up a significant amount of money, makes Canada very appealing compared to other countries as a great place to invest. JEPCO specializes in heavy industrial and metal fabrication for businesses like mining and energy. Jonathan Ella Barrie scoring a $100,000 win playing Encore in the September 5th Ontario 49 draw. Now, Jonathan says he discovered he had the winning ticket while at a local store. Said he was so happy he started dancing. With some of his winnings, he intends to buy a new car. A toddler pulled out a loaded gun at a daycare in Michigan. Officials say a police officer who was one of the child's parents has been taken into custody. No one injured in the incident. Canton's police chief said the parent taken into custody is a police officer from a neighboring jurisdiction, though the handgun was not a service weapon. Your tip could be today's top story. Text Barrie360 at 705-797-1111. NHL season begins tonight, and the Leafs at home facing off against the Canadiens. Baseball playoffs tonight, best of three, getting underway this afternoon. Philadelphia and Atlanta. Later, White Sox at Houston. Tonight, the Red Sox and Yankees go at it in New York. And the late game, Chicago Cubs play in San Diego. Going to get some sunshine this afternoon. The forecast in 30.
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0: Sun going to duke it out as we go through the afternoon. High 22, few clouds tonight, low 11, clouds tomorrow, and 21. 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

0: 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It is the All Request Listener Lunch. And it's Amy in for Leanne Page. And hi, Cool FM. I hear you've got a birthday. Wow. So what are you going to do for your big day?
1: Well, after work, I'm going out for dinner.
0: Perfect.
1: As the birthday boy today, I'm going to take you back to my favorite year in the 80s.
0: Which year and what song?
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1: 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It's Frank. It's Frank.
0: Hi, Frank.
1: How are you?
0: Good. How are you doing?
1: Did you have, they had Bon Jovi, dead or alive?
0: Dead or alive. I can do that. All right.
1: Well, I'd like to request a song to my best friend, Paul.

0: 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It is the All Request Listener Lunch. My name is Amy and for Leanne Page, and it's going to be a chance for you to play Cool or Not Cool coming up before 1 o'clock. Yes, the banker popped in and said, you know what? 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
1: We've got Ray on the line. How's it going, Ray?
2: Doing good.
1: Excellent. You ready to play cool or not cool?
2: Yes.
1: You're a first timer, aren't you?
2: I sure am.
1: Excellent. So what we have got for you is five briefcases all lined up. And all you need to do is say cool and whatever's in the case is yours. Or you say not cool and we move along. Sound good?
2: Sounds good.
1: All right. All different amounts. You could end up with spam, however, okay?
2: Yes.
1: All right. What do you say we open up briefcase number one?
2: Sounds good.
1: What is in the case? We'll find out right now.
0: $120.
1: $120. What do we think about that?
2: Wife says not cool.
1: Oh, you've got some support there. Okay.
2: Yes.
1: She is saying not cool. All right. So we are moving on to briefcase number two. What is inside?
0: $333.
1: Ooh, $333.
2: Cool or not cool?
1: You're
2: not cool.
1: Not cool?
2: Not cool.
1: Okay. All right. You're letting her steer the ship, aren't you?
2: Yes.
1: Well, you can't be blamed. All right. So we are closing that one up. Not cool to 333. What's inside briefcase number three?
0: $175.
1: $175.
2: Not cool.
1: All right. Not cool. You've got two briefcases left. And we are closing up briefcase number three, moving on to briefcase number four. What is inside? We'll find out right now. Let's open the case.
0: $399.
1: $399, Ray.
2: Cool.
1: Cool?
2: Yes.
1: You're saying it? You're making the call?
2: Yes.
1: $399, it's yours, and we do have to open up the fifth and final briefcase to see what was inside that, but for now, that $399, it's yours, so let's see what was inside briefcase number five.
0: One can of spam.
1: Look at that!
2: That is terrific.
1: You played that game perfectly, my friend. Congratulations. And you hold the line. We'll get all your information and another chance to play coming up this afternoon. Here's Cameron Whitcomb, Kingdom of Fear on Cool.

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0: 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My name is Amy, and for Leanne Page today, glad to be with you in this Tuesday that feels like a Monday. You know what I mean? It's gray outside, but the temperature is nice. We will have your full weather forecast. It's coming up.
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0: 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For this afternoon, highs of 22, mix of sun and cloud, down to 11 tonight, and tomorrow, clouds 21. Currently in Barrie, it's 20.
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Frank Walker, Lay It On Me, Barry's Best Mix, 107.5 Cool FM. So, how do you feel about fall camping? Because I have a lot of family and friends that go out. In fact, my aunt and uncle will go out when there's snow on the ground and they'll make a turkey in the middle of the woods. But I want to know how you feel about it and, you know, why it's a good idea. Let me know. 705-727-1075. It's somber.

0: default, wasting my time, Barry's Best Mix, 107.5 Cool FM, was asking the question, what's so good about fall camping? So listen, I have tried it. It's not for me, but what do you love about fall camping? Because, I mean, the colors are beautiful. The water is still, you know, water and not ice. But what do you love about it? Because I just freeze and I hate when I'm cold. But tell me, what do you love about fall camping? 705-727-1075.
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0: 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We'll have DJ Bot with Lost in Lyrics, and it'll give you that chance to win. Good luck.
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0: Cool FM weather. We've got kind of an overcast day today and highs of 22 down to 11 tonight. Tomorrow, clouds 21. Thursday, chance of showers 20 degrees. Currently in Barrie, it's 19.
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Charlie and I actually saw Paula Abdul at the RBC Amphitheater two summers ago, and she was everything that we hoped she would be. That's straight up Barry's Best Mix, 107.5 Cool FM. 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

0: Ella Langley, She's in Texas, the remix, Barry's Best Mix, 107.5 Cool FM. How's it going? My name is Amy in for Leanne Page. And that tune, by the way, extends the Hot 100 record with 24 weeks at number one. Yeah, you know you're doing something right when... Right? Coming up, we've got DJ Bot at 2:30 and your chance to win a $50 gift card to Fox's Bakery and Deli. It could be yours. Good luck.
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cassette, and I'm fairly certain I wore out the cassette tape. Do you have a song that you did that with? 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Let me know. 705-727-1075. You can call or text. It's Taylor Swift now. I knew it. I knew you on

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1: 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Show downtown what it's all about. Something kinda like we used to do. 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
1: 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Thanks so much to Sharon sending me a text saying that she wore out her Thriller album. And Sharon, I do not think that you are alone in that. 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
7: Thank you.

like it's mainly overcast and down to 11 degrees tonight. Tomorrow, clouds 21. Thursday, a chance of showers 20. Currently in Barrie, it is 20.

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3: I look up from the ground to see your sad and teary eyes. 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

0: Our Lady Peace, Innocent, Barry's Best Mix, 107.5 Cool FM. How's it going? My name is Amy. It looks like we've got some showers in the forecast. Boo. Like we needed any help feeling more miserable because of the darker weather. We will have your full weather forecast coming up. It's on the way.
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0: 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If you were a fan of Sabrina the Teenage Witch, then this is going to make you very excited. Melissa Joan Hart has announced that the cast of Sabrina the Teenage Witch is hitting the road for the 30th anniversary reunion tour. And she is so excited to get the gang back together again. And I think anybody that watched the show probably is too. We've got all the details. 107.5coolfm.com.
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After 4 o'clock, it is going to be your chance to win with the Blast from the Past. A chance for you to get tickets to see Terry Fowler at Casino Rama Resort, Friday, January 15th. And that's a good time to get out of the house and go and see some comedy. So make sure you're listening for that. Here's Ariana Grande. I Hate That I Made You Love Me. Barry's Best Mix, 107.5 Cool FM.

0: Coming up, your chance to win tickets to see Terry Fader at Casino Ramo Resort January 15th. We will have that with the blast from the past coming up after 4.
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0: Overcast today, but the temperature kind of nice, down to 11 tonight. Clouds and 21 tomorrow. Thursday, chance of showers, highs of 20. Currently in Barrie, it's 19.

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Your chance to win a pair of tickets to see Terry Fader at Casino Rama Resort on Friday, January 15th. All you've got to do is name this song that I'm going to play a little clip of. And when you know, give me a call, 705-727-1075, or by text as well. Here is today's Blast from the Past. Pretty easy, right? 705-727-1075. It's Justin Bieber now. Speed.

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2: This is Kelly.
1: Hi, Kelly. Have you got a guest for today's Blast from the Past?
2: I'm not sure if I got it right. I'm thinking Another One Bites Dust by Queen.
1: Well, you'd absolutely be correct.
2: Oh, fantastic.
1: Congratulations. You've got tickets to see Terry Fader at Casino Rama Resort January 15th. Way to go.
2: Thank you so much.

0: hits queen, another one bites the dust. Barry's Best Mix, 107.5 Cool FM. It is quarter after four. How's it going? My name is Amy, and your kids come home and they're absolutely ravenous because my kid comes home and will destroy a box of mac and cheese. Doesn't eat all day. And then destroys a box of mac and cheese. And then I'm like, so what do you want to do for dinner? No, I'm good. What is your kid's go-to after school? Give me a call, 705-727-1075. We've got a first look at the roads. Hello, Brenda Devine.
1: Good afternoon. A little bit of traffic already. Northbound Highway 404 from Steeles on and off up through Major McKenzie. And then again, as you make your way through Bloomington, southbound is already slow on the 404 from Finch down on the Don Valley Parkway. Light traffic forming southbound 400, Shepherd down to the 401. And heavy and slow as you travel on the northbound side from Shepherd, traveling up through Rutherford. Looking at a heavy go already, Highway 50, both directions, southbound to Major McKenzie as you make your way northbound up through Nashville Road. I did see it slow as well on Highway 27 as you make your way northbound up through Kirby Road as well. Highway 89 was a little bit busy heading westbound through Highway 27 at Cookstown. Much better, but still just a little bit of traffic through there. A nice drive as you make your way through Barrie and to the north of us, except for that construction area. Highway 11 a little bit down through Kilworthy, southbound 11, both directions, down through Severn Bridge as you make your way through Muskoka Road 13. I'm Brenda Devine. More traffic in minutes on 107.5 Cool FM.
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0: Avril Lavigne, Simple Plan, Young and Dumb, Barry's Best Mix, 107.5 Cool FM. And I know that I've said it before, but I'm saying it again. How does she not age? I look at my pictures from like 15 years ago to today, and I'm like, bleh. But she just does not age. I want to know which witchcraft she's got going on. Going out to the roads, Cool FM traffic. 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
1: Hello, Amy. Slow southbound Highway 404 from Finch down onto Don Valley Parkway. And then northbound as you make your way from Steeles right through to Major McKenzie. Heavy volume approaching Bloomington up through north of it. Highway 400 northbound as well from Shepherd as you travel up to north of Rutherford. Seeing heavy traffic on Highway 50 southbound as you travel past Nashville Road down to Major McKenzie. And northbound from north of Major McKenzie up through Nashville Road. Heading through the Barrie area, it does look pretty good. Moving along very well through the split and to the north of us. 400 is clear. Highway 11 good between Barrie and Orillia. But then you do have your construction delay southbound Highway 11 down through Kilworthy. Of course, that is south of Gravenhurst. And then south of there as you make your way down through Severn Bridge through Muskoka Road 13. 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I'm Brenda Devine. More traffic in minutes on 107.5 Cool FM.
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0: a chance for you to play Cool or Not Cool. It is on the way during the drive at 5. So make sure you are listening for that cue to call. Once you hear it, then give us a call. And caller number 7 is going to get a chance to play. Your opportunity to win $10,000 is on the way. 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
1: Good afternoon. Traffic is slow northbound Highway 404 from the 407 to Major McKenzie. From just north of Stouffville Road right through that construction zone through Bloomington, Highway 404 southbound slow from Finch onto the Don Valley Parkway. Southbound 400 also, it's bumper to bumper right now. Shepherd down to the 401. And then on the northbound side, you just have volume. And that is from Shepherd. Really heavy between the 407 and Langstaff, but it does continue to be busy up through Major McKenzie. Other than that, you're good north of there. Highway 27th. Excellent shape, but a little bit busy on Highway 9 heading westbound from the 8th concession over towards Highway 27. Traveling through Barrie looking good, and to the north of us, you do have it slow. Highway 11 southbound through Kilworthy and south of there as you make your way down past Rainbow Circle all the way down through Severin Bridge. You've got that ongoing construction delay both directions through Muskoka Road 13. I'm Brenda Devine. More traffic in minutes on 107.5 Cool FM.
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0: Cloudy for the remainder of the day, down to 11 degrees. Tomorrow, clouds 21. Thursday, chance of showers 20 degrees. Currently in Barrie, it's 19.

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1: Good afternoon. Usual slow spots on that northbound Highway 404, Highway 7 to Major McKenzie. Just past Stouffville Road up through Van Dorf. Southbound is jammed solid approaching Finch onto the Don Valley Parkway. Highway 400 heavy and slow from Shepherd through Canada's Wonderland. Southbound approaching Shepherd down to the 401. Highway 50 southbound to Major McKenzie is jammed. Northbound to Nashville Road is jammed. Seeing some slow traffic as well as you travel on 26 between George Johnson and Horseshoe Valley Road. Heading through the Barrie area, looking good northbound. Southbound, a little bit of volume as you approach Dunlop. And then you've got a nice drive to the north of us on Highway 400. Highway 11, though, not so much. As you travel from Beers through Kilworthy, you've got a heavy on and off right down through Severn Bridge. 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
0: 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Hello, Ian McLennan.
2: Good afternoon. Here's what Barrie's talking about. Saying the current approach is not working, the Barrie Police Services Board is backing involuntary addiction treatment. Saying officers are repeatedly dealing with people with severe addictions and complex needs without enough tools to break the cycle. The board says it supports Premier Doug Ford's recent comments about moving toward treatment for people who are unwilling or unable to seek help themselves. The board says any new approach would need enough resources to provide meaningful long-term change. The switcheroo to fool the fuzz failed. Barrie Police allege a suspended driver switched seats with its passenger during a traffic stop on Friday evening. Officers say they saw a vehicle using the shoulder of Dunlop Street West to get around slow-moving traffic. When they stopped it on Hart Drive, police allege the driver moved into the back seat and the passenger got behind the wheel. A 23-year-old Barrie man charged with driving while suspended, dangerous operation, and obstructing police. 22-year-old passenger charged with obstructing police. Ontario and the federal government have reached a four-year extension of the National Affordable Child Care Program, but it doesn't mean the province is getting to the promised $10 a day average anytime soon. Ontario's average is currently $19 a day. Fees are capped at $22. The province has committed to maintaining those rates until next June. What happens after that? That remains to be discussed. The new deal provides funding through at least 2031. The federal government used JEPCO Industries in Barrie as the backdrop to a new tax incentive program that could make it easier for businesses to invest in equipment, technology, and expansion. JEPCO makes heavy industrial equipment and components for industries like energy, petrochemicals, and mining. The Secretary of State for Labor at JEPCO today and said the new measure would allow businesses to immediately deduct the full cost of a much broader range of eligible investments. Well, the NHL season launching for the Leafs at home against the Canadiens tonight. The puck will drop shortly in Carolina, where the defending Stanley Cup champs play Florida. Wildcard baseball playoffs, best of three series, one game in the bag. Atlanta beat Philadelphia 5-3. Well, we've got some showers on the way tomorrow. The forecast in 30.
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1: We've got Diana from Barrie on the line. How's it going, Diana? Hold on. Diana, how are you?
2: I'm good. How are you? Good.
1: Excellent. I'm glad to be playing Cool or Not Cool with you. So you said that you've played it before, but not for several years. So
2: yeah,
1: I think you're due, right?
2: I'm due. It's been 7 years.
1: Okay. All right. So what we're going to do is line up these five briefcases. And whatever is inside, you can say cool or you can say not cool, and we'll move on to a different briefcase. Sound good?
2: Sounds great.
1: All right, here we go. Briefcase
2: okay.
1: Number one.
0: $207.
1: $207.
2: Oh, that sounds good, but I'm going to say not cool.
1: Not cool.
2: Yep.
1: All right. So we're closing that briefcase up, moving on to briefcase number two. Let's see what's inside.
0: $377.
1: $377. I know it's hard to say. It's hard to say no to that, right?
2: I know. I'm gonna say cool.
1: You're going to say cool?
2: Yep, I am.
1: Briefcase number two?
2: Yep.
1: There you go. Well,
2: okay.
1: You know what we've got to do is...
2: I know.
1: We got to open up these last three briefcases. Let's see what was inside briefcase number three.
2: Okay.
0: $64.
1: Okay.
2: Oh, that's good.
1: All right. So, what was inside briefcase number four?
0: $305.
2: That's still looking good.
1: $305. So, yeah, you're still on the up and up. All right.
2: I am.
1: All right, Diana, fifth and final briefcase. What is inside?
2: Spam.
0: $295.
1: $295. Yay. There you go.
2: Great.
1: You played a great game. $317. It is yours. You hold the line. And another chance to play comes up with Gio again tonight. So make sure you're listening. He'll have details after 7. It's Bare Naked Ladies now. Pinch me on Cool.

0: 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So there is a new fitness trend that is getting men to do bro Lotties. It's a men's only Pilates class. And it's designed to give a guy a place to stretch, strengthen their cores, discover muscles they didn't know existed. And why are guys trying this, you might ask? Well, because it's good for you. And guys are kind of catching on. So if you haven't tried Bro Lotties, maybe you might want to. I just like saying Bro Lotties. Going out to the roads. Cool FM traffic. 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
1: Good afternoon, Amy. Northbound Highway 404. Traffic slow from Steeles to Major McKenzie. Southbound 404 approaching Finch down the DVP. That is a really slow spot right now. And then northbound as well as you make your way north of Stouffville Road up to just north of Bloomington. Highway 400 north and southbound heavy between the 401 and Finch. Northbound continues heavy up to north of Rutherford. Traffic southbound 50 slow to Major McKenzie. Northbound 50 slow up to Nashville Road. Highway 27, I'm seeing it pretty slow as well as you make your way through Kleinberg. That is from Major McKenzie up through Nashville Road. Some traffic on Highway 9 from the 8th concession heading west over towards Highway 27. Looking pretty decent right now through Barry. The 400 to the north of us looks good, but Highway 11, you've got this construction delay anywhere from approaching Kilworthy on and off down towards Severn Bridge, both directions through Muskoka Road 13. 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
1: 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St. Marie Among the Hurons has a fantastic program for the National Day for Truth and Reconciliation, which is tomorrow. 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So it's going until 4 o'clock. We've got all the details, 1075coolfm.com, and we hope that you can join in. Going out to the roads, Cool FM traffic. It is brought to you by the Original Oil Tech, 9 Gowan Street in Barrie. Hello, Brenda Devine.
2: Good afternoon, Amy. It is heavy on that southbound 404 from Steeles right down to the Don Valley Parkway. Northbound side also from Steeles to Major McKenzie. Picks up, slows again north of Stouffville Road up through Van Dorf. Highway 400 southbound heavy from Finch down onto the 401. Northbound side from Shepherd as you travel up through Rutherford. And then you've got heavy traffic as well on Highway 27 through Kleinberg. That is through Rutherford again through Major McKenzie right up towards Nashville Road. Southbound 50 jamming up through Major McKenzie, and then you've got northbound Highway 50 approaching Nashville Road to north of it. That's a slow spot as well. Up here in the Barrie area, it does look good. North and southbound Highway 400, 26 and 90 are clear. To the north of us, you've got ongoing construction. Southbound Highway 11 through Kilworthy, and then from Rainbow Circle right down through Severn Bridge, both directions through Muskoka Road 13. I'm Brenda Devine. More traffic in minutes on 107.5 Cool FM.
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It is your Drive at 5, brought to you by Paul Sadlin Motors, 550 Bayfield Street in Barry. 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

0: 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A new episode is out today. 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
1: Good afternoon. We're going to start to the north of us where that southbound Highway 11 is just jammed solid south of Beers Road down through Kilworthy. And then once you get down past Kilworthy, it is bumper to bumper. There was a collision through that area, but it looks like it's heavy right down through Southwood. That's Muskoka Road 13. And then just south of there, it looks like it's closed from Canal Road as you make your way down to 169. This is southbound Highway 11 from Canal Road down to 169. Closures right now if you want to update me, 1-844 Road Jam. Other than that, if you're traveling through Barrie, you're good. And if you're traveling out of Toronto, northbound Highway 404 traffic from approaching Steeles right up towards Major McKenzie through Bloomington. And then on the Highway 400 from Finch up through Rutherford, Highway 27 as well through Kleinberg. I'm Brenda Devine. More traffic in minutes on 107.5 Cool FM.
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0: Cloudy day today, not bad temperature-wise, down to 11 degrees tonight. Clouds and 21 Wednesday. Thursday, a chance of showers, 20. Currently in Barrie, it's 18.

0: It is 6 o'clock, and it is time to take a look at the roads. We've got Cool FM traffic. Brenda Devine standing by. Hey, Brenda.
1: Good evening. Again, it's just jam solid on the southbound Highway 11 from approaching Kilworthy. This is just south of Beers. We've got construction, and then you've got closures on and off as well. There looks like south of Canning Road down to south of it. We've got lanes closed through that area. It had been closed south of there down through Canal Road at 169, but it looks like it's open through there now, but it's just jam solid. This is Highway 11 as you make your way approaching Kilworthy right down through Southwood, Muskoka Road 13. Other than that, you've got a pretty decent drive everywhere else. Both directions on the 400 through Barrie. To the north of us, the 400 is good. If you're traveling out of Toronto, Highway 404, I'm seeing traffic now from just past Finch, northbound side, right up to Major McKenzie, approaching Bloomington up through Van Dorf, northbound 400 from Finch as you make your way up through Rutherford. 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
0: In the Barrie 360 newsroom, we go now with Ian McLennan. Good evening, Ian.
2: Good evening. Here's what Barrie's talking about. The Barrie Police Services Board throwing its support behind involuntary addiction treatment, saying officers are repeatedly dealing with people in severe addiction and crisis without enough tools to break the cycle. The board says the current approach is not working and is echoing Premier Doug Ford's recent comments that he's open to involuntary treatment for people who are unwilling or unable to seek help themselves. Ford made those comments earlier this month after Ontario's big city mayors renewed their call for a review of provincial mental health laws. The Barrie board says any move toward involuntary treatment would need enough resources to provide meaningful long-term change. Barrie police allege a suspended driver switched seats with his passenger during a traffic stop. Officers say they spotted a car on Friday evening using the shoulder of Dunlop Street West to get around a slow-moving vehicle. When they stopped it on Hart Drive, police allege the driver moved into the back seat and the passenger took the wheel. A 23-year-old Barrie man was charged with dangerous operation, obstructing police, and driving while suspended. The 22-year-old passenger was charged with obstructing police. Ontario and the federal government have agreed to extend the National Affordable Child Care Program for another 4 years, but parents shouldn't expect fees to drop to the promised $10 a day anytime soon. Ontario's average fee is $19 a day. It's capped at $22. That rate guaranteed through June of next year. What happens after that? Well, it is up for discussion. Textile Collection Week in the city of Barrie starts next Monday. May want to do some planning. It goes through until October the 9th. You can put out clothing, linens, towels, stuffed toys, and shoes in a bag labeled textiles. Collection Day is different from your regular garbage day, and we've got it all laid out for you at Barrie360.com. Your tip could be today's top story. 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The Maple Leafs open the season at home against the Canadiens tonight. It's one of five games on the sched. Baseball playoffs, wild card, best of three, one game in the books already. The Atlanta Braves beat the Phillies 5-3. Could see some raindrops tomorrow. The forecast in 30.
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2: Cloudy overnight, low 13, some sun and cloud to start tomorrow, then clouding up in the afternoon, slight chance of showers, high 21. It is 21 in Barrie. For updates all day long, follow us on Blue Sky and X at Barrie360 and online at Barrie360.com.
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It's Barry's Best Mix, 107.5 Cool FM. It is Gio. Good evening. How's it going? A happy Tuesday to you. Hey, coming up during the show tonight, we've got a chance for you to play Cool or Not Cool, so make sure you are listening for that opportunity. It'll happen around 8:40 later on this evening, so make sure you keep listening for that cue to call later on in the show. We're going to drive you home, get you home safe. If you still happen to be in the vehicle, Brenda Devine will be standing by with traffic updates for the rest of the hour. Here's Stella Lefty with Boston on Cool.

0: Lefty in Boston. 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It is Gio. Good evening. And still Lefty, one of the more newer artists, of course, breaking into the music industry. And she said she didn't expect to become a star from her own music. The 24-year-old says she thought she'd spend her whole life just writing songs for other people. But then that tune that you just heard right there, it actually took off on TikTok. And it reached number 2 on the Billboard Hot 100 as well. And now she's suddenly playing shows where fans know every word of the tune. She says hearing thousands of people sing her songs back to her has really been the highlight so far of her career. And, you know, it's not a bad career change from songwriter to, you know, having people sing songs back to you. She's become a real big hit, that's for sure. TikTok definitely helping her as well, thanks to, just everyone getting on board and jumping on top of it, of course. Let's head out to the roads. We've got Cool FM traffic with Brenda Devine. Good evening, Brenda.
1: Good evening, Gio. We do have some really slow traffic to the north of us through that construction area. Southbound Highway 11 from just south of Beers as you make your way down in towards Kilworthy. Then it does pick up, but slows again traveling approaching Rainbow Circle. And there's heavy traffic all the way down towards Southwood. That's Muskoka Road 13. Northbound up through there, that's a slow spot as well. Other than that, you've got a nice drive on Highway 400 north of Barrie and both directions through Barrie as well on Highway 400. An excellent drive. Traveling out of Toronto north Northbound 404. It slows from Steeles to Major McKenzie. Still a little bit of traffic through that Bloomington construction. And then northbound 400 from Highway 407 up to just past Langstaff. I'm seeing just a bit of slow traffic through there as well. I'm Brenda Devine. More traffic in minutes on 107.5 Cool FM.
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It's 107.5 Cool FM. Oh, am I excited to say this, that hockey is back. NHL begins their 2026-2027 season. Renewed optimism and excitement for my Leafs. I know I say this early. Will it finally be our year? First overall pick, Gavin McKenna. Certainly think so. Season gets underway tonight. An original six battle with the Montreal Canadiens. Puck drop at 7 o'clock, Scotiabank Arena. Here's Sombra on Cool.

0: Teddy and I hope it's 107.5 Cool FM. It is Geo 631. How's it going? Good evening to you. Coming up, Textile Collection Week, running October 5th to the 19th. You can put out clothes, linens, towels, stuffed toys, and shoes. They say to put everything in a waterproof bag, preferably a clear one, and label it textiles because they want to make sure that it gets to the right place, right? You can put the bag at the curb by 7 a.m. on your collection day. But here's the important part. Not the same day as your regular garbage and recycling pickup. If your regular pickup, say, is Monday, then the textiles collection are Tuesday, and so on and so forth. If your regular pickup is Friday, your collection will be on Monday, October 5th. If you want to find out more details, just to make sure your schedule's all in the right order and everything, Barry360.com has the latest. But that's coming up October 5th to the 9th. Time to take a look at the roads once again. Driving you home is Brenda Devine with Cool FM Traffic. 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
1: Good evening, Gio. If you're traveling southbound Highway 11 south of Graveners, do expect a delay anywhere from Beers as you make your way down to Southwood. That's Muskoka Road 13 in Severn Bridge. It is because of construction. If you're traveling on the 400 anywhere north of Barrie, you're looking good. Through Barrie as well, it's busy but moving along very well. There is some traffic as you travel out of Toronto northbound Highway 404 from Highway 407 to Major McKenzie. A little bit up to Bloomington. Southbound 404 is still pretty jammed from Finch onto the Don Valley Parkway. Southbound 400 from Shepherd down to the 401, some traffic. And then on the northbound side, Highway 7 as you make your way up through Langstaff. I'm Brenda Devine. More traffic in minutes on 107.5 Cool FM.
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0: Mariana's Trench and Fallout. It's 107.5 Cool FM. It is Geo. Good evening. Now we get ready to wrap up the month of September. Tomorrow, the final day of it. And we start to look ahead to October. What are some of the great events happening here in Central Ontario, including the Concert for Care coming to Orillia this October. The benefit concert features The Trues with special guest Bleeker, and it's all in support of Orillia's Soldiers Memorial Hospital. The Soldiers 50-50, also back for a limited time as well. The Concert for Care is happening on Friday, October 16th. 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Coming up, we'll take a look at your forecast, kick off more music with Cameron Whitcomb. But first, let's head out to the roads once again for the final time this evening. We've got Cool FM traffic and Brenda Devine standing by. Good evening, Brenda. How's it looking?
1: Good evening, Gio. Still that slow traffic on that southbound highway 11 as you make your way through Kilworthy and all the way down towards Muskoka Road 13, Southwood Road. That is ongoing construction. Traveling through Barrie, you've got a good drive. If you're traveling out of Toronto, northbound 404, still some light traffic, Highway 7 to Major McKenzie. Southbound 404, Finch down onto the DVP. And the southbound side of Highway 400 from Shepherd down to the 401. Northbound side is looking good. I'm Brenda Devine for traffic updates all day long. Follow us on X or Blue Sky at Barrie 360 Alerts.
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0: Cool FM weather. Partly cloudy overnight tonight. We're going to drop down to 13 degrees. Tomorrow, starting it off at 14, cloudy with some sunny breaks. And then by the afternoon, it's going to be a pretty cloudy day for tomorrow. Highs of 21, feeling like 23. Could get some showers later on in the day as well.

Cameron Whitcomb, Kingdom of Fear. It's 107.5 Cool FM, 6:50. It is Geo. Good evening. Coming up at the top of the hour, we're going to kick off our top 7 at 7. We are going to count down the most requested songs of the day. Got that for you. Coming up next, it's Natasha Bedingfield in Pocketful of Sunshine on 107.5.

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0: Taylor Swift Opalite, song number 7 tonight on our Top 7 at 7. It is Gio. We are counting down your most requested songs of the day. Yesterday, Zara Larsson's Midnight Sun did dethrone Olivia Dean's So Easy to Fall in Love. Will she go back to back? We'll find out as we roll through the countdown. Here is song number 6 on Cool.
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0: Kelly Cardan and the Way We Touch, song number 4 tonight on our Top 7 at 7. It is Gio. We are counting down your most requested songs of the day. And she was talking about how she gets some of her best creative ideas, and that is just by walking around Paris. She says Paris is an endless source of inspiration for her. Even something as simple as walking to a cafe can spark an idea as well. She says she's also been influenced by French music and says living there has actually changed the way she approaches making music. So if Charlotte's next big song sounds a little French, now we know where the inspiration comes from. It is all in Paris, the city of love. We've got song number 3 on our Top 7 at 7 next on Cool.
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0: song number 3 on our top 7 at 7, Olivia Rodrigo and Drop Dead. She kicked off her new tour on Friday night. And her new tour, it was really interesting. She did something really cool, a costume change that literally disappears. During her song The Cure, she stood in the rain as the white dress she was currently wearing slowly melting away, revealing a red corset and a miniskirt underneath. The whole thing was designed to look like the dress was unraveling, which fits the tour perfectly since her tour is called the Unraveled Tour. And fans loved it, even with Sabrina Carpenter saying, so cool. So if you're going to her show, her one of her two shows in October in Toronto at the Scotiabank Arena, you're going to be in for a real treat. Here's song number 2.
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0: Olivia Dean, So Easy to Fall in Love is song number two tonight on our top 7 at 7 as we count down your most requested songs of the day. We got song number one on the way next. Is it Zara Larsson or someone else? I got that for you coming up on Cool.
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Zara Larsson, Midnight Sun, once again, song number one tonight on our top seven at seven, voted our most requested song of the day. That wraps it up this evening. We will do it again tomorrow night. We'll see if she stays in that top spot or if we are going to have a new number one. Flo Rida with Sia now, and it's Wild Ones on Cool FM.

0: 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Good evening. 7:35. Coming up around the end of October, the Matthews House Hospice Giving Hearts Gala is going to be happening on Friday, October the 23rd. It's their 15th annual gala with an enchanted evening theme. They've got live music from the Virgil Scott Band, dinner, dancing, silent, and live auctions as well. 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
7: Once upon a time, there were two neighbors. 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They traded things, helped each other out, shared the occasional beer. 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
8: "From now on, every deal is gonna cost you bigly."
7: The other neighbor paused. "Really?"
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7: 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So he started checking the labels, and do you know what? It turns out we make some pretty great stuff ourselves. Better yet, the money he spent helped keep his friends working, local businesses open, and his own community strong. No shouting, no arguing. Just a polite Canadian. "Thanks anyway. I think I'll buy mine over here."
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0: Dropping down to 13 overnight tonight, partly cloudy. Tomorrow started off at 14, cloudy with some sunny breaks. By the afternoon, cloud cover will roll through and be mainly cloudy tomorrow. Highs of 21, feeling like 23. Could expect some showers later on in the evening as well. Right now in Barrie, it's 19 degrees. What?

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It's 107.5 Cool FM to kick off 30 minutes commercial free. Coming up next hour, your chance to play Cool or Not Cool. I will have that opportunity for you around 8:40. So make sure you are listening for that cue to call. Here's Tate McRae and It's 107.5 Cool FM.

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1: Well, somebody told me you had a boyfriend. 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